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0: It's 7 o'clock. Good morning. I'm Jane McNamara. Spain has imposed passport checks on people arriving from Italy for a month. It's part of a disagreement between the neighbouring countries over immigration. Spain says the measures will apply while Italy has its own in place. After 72,000 migrants entered Spain's African enclave of Ceuta on the 30th of July. Gardaí are continuing to appeal for witnesses after a motorcyclist died in a crash in County Donegal. The collision involving a car happened at Termin on the N56 at around 4:30 yesterday afternoon. The driver of the motorcycle, a man aged in his 60s, was pronounced dead at the scene and his body was taken to the mortuary at Letterkenny University Hospital. The driver of the car, a woman in her 30s, was taken to Letterkenny University Hospital with non-life-threatening injuries. Anyone with any information is being asked to contact Gardaí. A long-running dispute at Ireland's largest dementia care facility has ended after SIPTU members voted in favour of a Workplace Relations Commission proposal. Members who are household domestic staff at St Joseph's Centre in Shankill, County Dublin, undertook 3 days of strike action in July in a row over conditions and pay. The centre, which is part of St John of God Services, is the country's largest care home dedicated solely to dementia care and is used by over 80 people daily. SIPTU organiser Michelle Waller says the resolution we'll see their members receive revised enhanced pay rates.
1: If you are happy with the outcome, this result has accumulated from a number of years of negotiation locally that wasn't successful. Having to go to the WRC to achieve this result, our members were happy with the proposal that was put forward and are happy to accept the proposal that was put forward.
0: A moped driver has been seriously injured in a hit and run with a car in Cork City. The crash happened in Blackpool on the North City Link Road at the junction of Thomas Davis Bridge at about 5:30 yesterday evening. They were taken to Cork University Hospital. The driver of the car, a grey Skoda Estate, failed to remain at the scene. Anyone with information about the collision is being asked to contact Gardaí. 3 men arrested as part of an ongoing investigation into organised criminal activity in West Cavan are due to appear in court today. The suspects were detained yesterday in a major Garda operation arising out of 2 separate incidents at Ballycullen Ballyconnell. It's alleged that 2 men in their 30s were injured in the first incident in the early hours of Sunday and that a man also in his 30s was assaulted outside a business premises on Wednesday evening. All 3 suspects are due to appear before a special sitting of Monaghan District Court later today. 4 fishermen whose fishing boat began taking on water have been rescued off the County Cork coast. The vessel became flooded around 3 miles south of Ballycotton Island yesterday afternoon. The fishing crew already deployed their emergency life raft when the local Oranali arrived on scene. One of the fishing crew slipped and was injured. They received medical attention when the boat returned to Ballycotton Harbour. In the UK, counter-terror police investigating the death of Anne Widdecombe have reopened a probe into an attempted burglary last year. The Independent Office for Police Conduct is investigating if there was a failure to pursue a line of inquiry. The former Tory minister was found dead at her home in Devon, England last month. Sky's Ali Fortescue has the details.
2: Officers, as part of this murder investigation, are reopening an investigation into an incident that happened in April 2025, so that's more than a year before she died. This was an attempted burglary at an address in Greater London. No arrests were made. The case was closed.
0: Former Labour TD and ex-Lord Mayor of Dublin, Michael Connaghan, will be laid to rest today. The funeral of the City Councillor will take place at the Ballyfermot Civic Community Centre in Dublin at 11 o'clock this morning after he died aged 81. He's originally from Donegal and spent 2 decades on Dublin City Council before passing away on Tuesday. That's your news at 7:04.
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0: Dry for much of today with a mix of cloud and warm spells of sunshine. Top temperatures 24 or 25 degrees.
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5: Good morning, happy Saturday. It's Shane Staunton checking in on a Saturday breakfast, and what a day it was yesterday for Evelyn, winning herself €303,000 in cold hard cash. Can you imagine, and rolling into the weekend? Well, here at 98 FM, the cash machine, it is fully restocked and ready to pay out €311,000 this coming Friday. How do you enter? Tell you more in the next few minutes. Let's get into another hour of Dublin's best music mix. Music on the way from Sonny Federa. First, though, it's Janet Jackson, Together Again. Good morning. Dublin's

Sonny Federer and TLD, Think About Us on Weekend Breakfast here on 98FM. A chain starting in is soundtracking your Saturday morning. Hope you're good. Hope you're up having your morning coffee. And the weather today is looking really good as well, which is extra good news if you're just waking up. Music on the way from One Republic after Mark Ronson and Bruno Mars. It's Uptown Funk on 98FM.

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1: Haven't heard that song in quite a while. It's so good. One Republic and Timberland Apologise on 98FM. Just gone at 7:20 in the city. Good morning. It's Shane in. It's Soundtrack in your Saturday morning. Hope you are good. Hope you're looking forward to the weekend. And if you're just waking up weather-wise today across the city, it is going to be really, really good. Dry for much of the day with a little bit of cloud and highs of 21 to 25 degrees. So no better way to kickstart the weekend. And talking about kickstarting the weekend, what a weekend Evelyn is having after clearing out the summer cash machine yesterday and winning herself €303,000 in cold hard cash. And as you know, at this stage here at 98FM, we like to raise the bar every single week. And this week coming will be no exception, because €311,000 is up for grabs on the summer cash machine. It sounds even crazy saying it. Winning details on all you need to know on how to enter, they're on the way in the next few minutes. And also Dublin's best music mix, it continues with Glass Animals, Outkast and Rudimental and John Newman, Feel the Love. It's next on 98FM.
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And huge thanks to Kelly, who's been in touch on 0877 98 98 98. Listen out in Clontarf this morning. Just went on a 5k run and is going to go for a sea swim now. What a way to kickstart your Saturday morning. And thank you so much for listening to 98FM. Got music on the way from Becky Hill in the next few after Glass Animals. It's Heat Waves.

0: 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Just gone 7:37 in the city. It's time for this.
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0: What a weekend Evelyn is having. Can you imagine waking up, checking your current account and €303,000 is sitting in it? Well, that is exactly what Evelyn is doing this morning. I would say literally just keeps logging into her online banking to check her balance. 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And we're going to go bigger and even better. €311,000 is up for grabs. And by the way, if you didn't hear the call yesterday with Evelyn, here it is.
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0: 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The cash machine will then randomly pick a number and it could be you are calling during Barry Dunn on 98FM. Answer that phone within five rings. Tell us the prize amount. And the cash is yours. €311,000 exactly. Text cash to 57557. That's 57557. And the very, very best of luck.
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Sampera, Feel It on 98FM. If you like your dance tunes just like that, Mark McCabe, he is back today from 4, bringing you the biggest dance anthems to get your Saturday night kick started. Back right now, though, got music on the way from Camila Cabello and the Backstreet Boys with Everybody after Duke Dumont Needs You on 98FM. Just gone 7:48.

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0: Kamika Bell, Young Thug Havana on 98FM's Weekend Breakfast. Shane in soundtrack in your Saturday morning. Hope you're having a good start to the day. And on the way, just after 8 here at 98FM, Dublin's best music mix. It continues, got music on the way from the weekend. 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

0: It's 8 o'clock. Good morning. I'm Jane McNamara. Spain's imposed passport checks on people arriving from Italy for a month. It's part of a disagreement between the neighbouring countries over immigration. Spain says the measures will apply while Italy has its own in place, after 72,000 migrants entered Spain's African enclave of Ceuta on the 30th of July. A long-running dispute at Ireland's largest dementia care facility has ended after SIPTU members voted in favour of a Workplace Relations Commission proposal. Members who are household domestic staff at St Joseph's Centre in Shankill, County Dublin, undertook 3 days of strike action in July in a row over conditions and pay. SIPTU organiser Michelle Waller says the resolution will see their members receive revised enhanced pay rates.
1: This result has accumulated from a number of years of negotiation locally that wasn't successful, having to go to the WRC to achieve this result. Members were happy with the proposal that was put forward and are happy to accept the proposal that was put forward.
0: Gardaí are continuing to appeal for witnesses after a motorcyclist died in a crash in County Donegal. The collision involving a car happened at Thurman on the N56 at around 4:30 yesterday afternoon. The driver of the motorcycle, a man aged in his 60s, was pronounced dead at the scene and his body was taken to the mortuary at Letterkenny University Hospital. The driver of the car, a woman in her 30s, was taken to Letterkenny University Hospital with non-life-threatening injuries. Anyone with any information is being asked to contact Gardaí. A moped driver has been seriously injured in a hit and run with a car in County Cork. The crash happened in Blackpool on the North City Link Road at the junction of Thomas Davis Bridge at around 5:30 yesterday evening. They were taken to Cork University Hospital. The driver of the car, a grey Skoda Estate, failed to remain at the scene. Anyone with information about the collision is being asked to contact Gardaí. 3 men arrested as part of an ongoing investigation into organised criminal activity in West Cavan are due to appear in court today. The suspects were detained yesterday in a major Garda operation arising out of 2 separate incidents at Ballyconnell. It's alleged that 2 men in their 30s were injured in the first incident in the early hours of Sunday, and that a man also in his 30s was assaulted outside a business premises on Wednesday evening. All 3 suspects are due to appear before a special sitting of Monaghan District Court later today. In the UK, counter-terror police investigating the death of Anne Widdecombe have reopened a probe into an attempted burglary last year. The Independent Office for Police Conduct is investigating if there was a failure to pursue a line of inquiry. The former Tory minister was found dead at her home in Devon, England last month. Sky's Ali Fortescue has the details.
2: Officers, as part of this murder investigation, are reopening an investigation into an incident that happened in April 2025, so that's more than a year before she died. This was an attempted burglary at an address in Greater London. No arrests were made. The case was closed.
0: A controversial comedy show by Amanda Knox premiered at the Edinburgh Fringe Festival last night. The American was convicted but later acquitted of British student Meredith Kircher's killing in Italy 2007. More than 6,000 people signed a petition calling for the 11-night run to be cancelled. Meredith's sister Stephanie claims it trivialises violence against women.
3: I would really hope that moving forward, she can try to move away from Meredith's name. I very much understand that she has her own story to tell, but we've heard it many, many times now.
0: And former Labour TD and ex-Lord Mayor of Dublin, Michael Conaghan, will be laid to rest today. The funeral of the city councillor will take place at the Ballyfermot Civic Community Centre in Dublin at 11 o'clock this morning after he died on Tuesday, aged 81. That's your news at 8:04.
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0: Dry for much of today with a mix of cloud and warm spells of sunshine. Top temperatures 24 or 25 degrees.
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7: Good morning, it's Shane Stonson in on Weekend Breakfast. Happy Saturday. And it's a very, very happy Saturday for Evelyn after winning herself €303,000 in the Summer Cash Machine yesterday. Can you imagine getting that call? 303 grand sitting in your current account. Very, very nice. Well, here at 90 FM, as you know at this stage, the Summer Cash Machine doesn't stay empty for too long. In fact, we're going bigger and even better. €311,000 is up for grabs. How do you enter? Tell you more in the next few minutes. Loads of great tunes on the way this hour of the weekend. Calvin Harris kicking things off now, though. It's Crystal Waters, Gypsy Woman. Here we go.
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Absolutely love that tune. Calvin Harris and Jazzy with Satisfy here on 98FM, Dublin's best music mix. And it's hard to believe, in a couple of weeks, this guy will be playing Croke Park. And I was going to say lift the roof off, but there is no roof, but you know what I mean. It's going to be an absolutely amazing gig if you're heading along. It's the weekend, Blinding Lights on Dublin's best music mix. 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Good morning.

0: The Wamadu Project, King of My Castle on Dublin's best music mix here on 98FM. We're home at 98FM's Big Breakfast with Rebecca and Brendan. The guys, they are back on air bright and early Monday morning just after 7am. And just after 7:30, they play their brand new game that we all love. It's called Who's Laughing Now? And all you need to do is tune in to the guys, Guess Who Is Laughing, to win yourself a flight voucher. The guys back on air Monday morning just after 7. Back to right now, that would chain in on Weekend Breakfast. Hope you're having a nice slow start to the day. And on the way here on 98FM, going to keep the tunes rolling. Got music on the way from Jason Derulo, Corona and Zara Larsson. Plus give you all the details on 98FM's Summer Cash Machine. 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

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After the guy who can just reach those high notes so well. His name is Jason Derulo. 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
2: 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The cash machine will then randomly pick a number, and it could be you are calling during Barry Dunn on 98FM. Answer that phone within five rings. Tell us the prize amounts, and the cash is yours. €311,000 exactly. Text cash to 57557. That's 57557. And the very, very best of luck.
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I Don't Need a Man on 98 FM, just coming up to 8:49 in the city and Traders Ireland. 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

0: It's 9 o'clock. Good morning, I'm Ellen Butler. Spain has imposed passport checks on people arriving from Italy for a month. It's part of a disagreement between the neighbouring countries over immigration. Spain says the measures will apply for as long as Italy's own ban remains in place. It was enforced in response to the 72,000 migrants entering Spain's African enclave of Ceuta on the 30th of July. Here at home, Gardaí are appealing for witnesses after a motorcyclist was killed in a crash in County Donegal. The collision involving a car happened on the N56 at Tarman at about 4:30 yesterday afternoon. The motorcyclist, a man in his 60s, was pronounced dead at the scene. The driver of the car, a woman in her 30s, was taken to Letterkenny University Hospital with non-life-threatening injuries. Meanwhile, a moped driver has been seriously injured in a hit-and-run in Cork City. The crash with the car happened in Blackpool on the North City Link Road at the junction of Thomas Davis Bridge at around 5:30 yesterday evening. The driver of the car, McGreg Skoda Estate, failed to remain at the scene. Anyone with information is being asked to contact Gardaí. Three men arrested as part of an ongoing investigation into organised criminal activity in Cavan are due in court today. The suspects were detained yesterday in a major Garda operation arising out of two separate incidents at Cullyleen in Ballyconnell. It's alleged that two men in their 30s were injured in the first incident in the early hours of Sunday and that a man also in his 30s was assaulted outside a business premises on Wednesday evening. All three suspects are due before a special sitting of Monaghan District Court later today. A long-running dispute at Ireland's largest dementia care facility has ended after SIPTU members voted in favour of a Workplace Relations Commission proposal. Members who are household domestic staff at St Joseph's Centre in Shankill in County Dublin undertook 3 days of strike action in July in a row over pay and conditions. The centre, which is part of the St John of God services, is the country's largest care home dedicated solely to dementia care and is used by over 80 people daily. SIPTU organiser Michelle Waller says the resolution will see their members receive revised enhanced pay rates.
1: SIPTU are happy with the outcome. This result has accumulated from a number of years of negotiation locally that wasn't successful. Having to go to the WRC to achieve this result, our members were happy with the proposal that was put forward and are happy to accept the proposal that was put forward.
0: Three people, including a child, have been killed by Russian strikes in Ukraine. The strikes hit locations just outside the capital, Kyiv, according to a Ukrainian official. It comes after President Vladimir Zelensky travelled to Serbia for his first official visit to the country, which has close ties with Moscow. In the UK, counter-terror police investigating the death of Anne Widdecombe have reopened an investigation into an attempted burglary last year. The Independent Office for Police Conduct is examining if there was a failure to pursue a line of inquiry. The former Conservative minister was found dead at her home in Devon in England last month. Ali Fortescue has the details.
2: Officers, as part of this murder investigation, are reopening an investigation into an incident that happened in April 2025, so that's more than a year before she died. This was an attempted burglary at an address in Greater London. No arrests were made. The case was closed.
0: And finally for now, a Garda investigation is underway after at least 20 gravestones were damaged in County Wexford. It's understood to have happened at Monaghan Graveyard in Tumman sometime between April and July. Local councillor Jim Codd is urging anyone with information to come forward.
3: The damage that was done was really remarkable. You had tombs smashed up, gravestones knocked down. You had a cast iron cross smashed off the wall. Even the walls on the way into the graveyard were vandalised. The whole area was desecrated. The walls were stones pulled out.
0: And that's your news update at 9:04.
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0: Dry for much of today with a mix of cloud and warm spells of sunshine. Top temperatures of 24 or 25 degrees.
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How good is that? Antoine 54 Ultra, talk to you on Dublin's best music mix at the weekend. You're on 98 FM. This guy's first name is Aubrey. We know him better though as Drake. And this is One Dance on 98 FM.

Alicia Keys falling on 98FM, Dublin's best music mix, and she recently celebrated the 25th anniversary of her debut album. Hard to believe, 25 years since Alicia Keys released her first album. Hey, it's Shane in, soundtracking your Saturday morning here on a Saturday Breakfast, just coming up to 9:18 in the city. Hope you're having a nice morning so far. I hope you've got some nice plans for the weekend. Maybe you're heading out for a bit of breakfast this morning, a walk, a coffee, or you might just have to catch up on all that ironing and house cleaning. All the exciting stuff on a Saturday morning. On the way here on 98FM, gonna keep the tunes rolling. Got music on the way from MK, Fergie, and Medusa and Hozier. 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We had an amazing day yesterday on the Cash Machine, giving away €303,000 to Evelyn. And next Friday week, it could be your chance, because here at 98FM, we're raising the bar as we do week on week. €311,000 is up for grabs. How do you enter? I'll give you all the details in the next few minutes.

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Fergie and Ludacris, Glamorous on Dublin's Best Music Mix at the weekend. You're on 98FM. I have to recall, I remember DJing at a 21st many moons ago, and I think there was like a bit of a dance routine to that song when making it up. Got music on the way from Danny Laharl after MK. This is 17 on Dublin's Best Music Mix at the weekend. 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

0: How good is that? Daniel Harl and Dua Lipa, Two Hearts on 98 FM. 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
0: Here at 98 FM, we had an amazing day yesterday. Evelyn won herself €303,000 on the Summer Cash Machine. And here at 98 FM, as you know, week on week, we like to just raise the bar and put even more money in. And that is exactly what we've done. €311,000 is up for grabs on Friday week, and it could be heading straight to you. Think about all the things you could do with that money. Maybe you're trying to buy a house at the moment. Well, €311,000 is going to go a very, very long way. Or maybe you're thinking of upgrading the car. You're going to get a very nice car for that amount of money, and you'll be able to put loads of money back in your bank account for a rainy day. €311,000 is up for grabs. Take a part, couldn't be easier. I'm going to give you amount, you take note of it to enter, and if it's you we call it, you give us a number, you win the cash. The cash amount in total you need to know is, yes, you've guessed it, €311,000 exactly. 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The cash machine will then randomly pick a number, and it could be your calling during Barry Dunn on 98 FM. Answer that phone within five rings. Tell us the prize amounts, and the cash is yours. €311,000 exactly. Text cash to 57557. That's 57557. And the very, very best of luck.
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0: Ray, Where's My Husband on 98FM, a song my two-year-old daughter absolutely loves. Don't ask me. Got music on the way for Kilgande in the next few minutes after Cisco with the thong song. It's 98FM.
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0: Avicii and Aloe Black with Wake Me Up on 98FM. And that is it for me this Saturday, but you're in great hands because the one and only Russell Alfred is on the way with the best of 98FM's Big Breakfast, and he's got loads of tunes on the way too. 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

0: It's 10 o'clock. Good morning, I'm Ellen Butler. Spain is imposing new border controls on people travelling from Italy as the two countries row over the influx of migrants into Ceuta intensifies. It comes after Italy applied its own measures, which it said were motivated by the mass migration rush on the Spanish African enclave on the 30th of July. Around 72,000 people illegally entered Ceuta from Morocco in a 24-hour period, but the vast majority have since returned to the North African country, according to Spanish estimates. A moped driver has been seriously injured in a hit-and-run in Cork City. The crash with a car happened in Blackpool on the North City Link Road at the junction of Thomas Davis Bridge at around 5:30 yesterday evening. The driver of the car, a grey Skoda Estate, failed to remain at the scene. Anyone with information is asked to contact Gardaí. Three men arrested as part of an ongoing investigation into organised criminal activity in Cavan are due in court today. The suspects were detained yesterday in a major Garda operation arising out of two separate incidents in Cullileanan in Ballyconnell. It's alleged two men in their 30s were injured in the first incident in the early hours of Sunday, and that a man also in his 30s was assaulted outside a business premises on Wednesday evening. All three suspects are due before a special sitting of Monaghan District Court later today. SIPTU members at the country's largest dementia care facility have voted to end a long-running pay dispute. Members who are household and domestic staff at St. Joseph's Centre in Shankill in County Dublin undertook 3 days of strike action in July, but have since voted in favour of a Workplace Relations Commission proposal on revised enhanced pay rates. The centre, which is part of the St. John of God services, is the country's largest care home dedicated solely to dementia care and is used by over 80 people daily. SIPTU organiser Michelle Waller says her members want to recognise the support they received during the dispute.
1: SIPTU would like to say thanks to the residents and especially to their families for supporting their members during this dispute. Without their support, we don't believe we would have achieved the results that we did achieve.
0: In the UK, counter-terror police investigating the deaths of former MP Anne Widdecombe have reopened an old investigation into an attempted burglary last year. The incident at an address in London was investigated, but no arrests were made and the case was closed pending any new lines of inquiry. The former Tory minister was murdered at her home in Devon last month. Ali Fortescue has been reading a statement from the UK's counter-terrorism policing.
2: They've identified a new line of inquiry which may have been relevant, and that is to that original attempted burglary case, and that is being looked at as part of the investigation into the murder of Anne Widdecombe.
0: A potential price rise for vapes is being welcomed. Taoiseach and Finance Minister Simon Harris is considering increasing the tax on e-cigarettes in Budget 2027. Since coming into effect last November, the levy of 50 cents per millilitre of e-liquid has already raked in over €22 million. Director General of the Tobacco Free Research Institute, Professor Luke Clancy, doesn't think increasing the tax would drive people towards cigarettes.
3: Well, that's very unlikely. What we find always is that if you want to suppress the use of any nicotine product, the most valuable intervention is a price rise. So there are consequences, and you can make all sorts of excuses, but if they want to reduce the usage, a price hike is the important step.
0: And finally for now, a 35-year-old Mars chocolate bar has been discovered in the UK, and it's noticeably bigger than today's version. Cleaner Victoria Gordon, who specialises in hoarder clearances, was tidying a home when she found the out-of-date treat and decided to compare it with a modern equivalent. A standard bar in 1991 weighed 65 grams and was 14 centimetres long, while today's version weighs around 40 grams and is about 9.5 centimetres long, according to the Irish Daily Mail. And that's your news update about 10:04.
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0: Dry for much of today with a mix of cloud and warm spells of sunshine. Top temperatures of 24 or 25 degrees.
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6: We just keep getting bigger and bigger and bigger when it comes to the cash machine. Oh yes, yesterday we had a winner of a huge amount of money, and we are breaking the record again with a grand total of €311,000 in the cash machine, and it could be all yours, and I'll be telling you how you could win that soon. Big Breakfast. Good morning, Dublin. My name is Russell Alfred, in for Conor Halpin today. You may know me as producer Russell, but today I'm the big cheese in charge of everything. On the best bits of the Big Breakfast this week, Brendan was off, but we had the very capable hands of Paul Ryder sitting in with Rebecca all week, and they had a great week on the show. There was interviews with West End stars who are currently in Dublin. If you are going to The Bodyguard today, you will want to listen out for that. Of course, Matchy Matchy, and a very, very unique appeal from our newsreader Emma Tyrrell that we hope you will be able to help us with. I'll be playing all that out as well as Dublin's Best Music Mix on the way. In the next bit, I have beloved Macklemore and Sonny Federa, but let's kick it off with a bit of DJ Sam Heaven. 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

0: 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This is 98FM playing Sunny Federa. Let me be in your arms. Good morning. It's 13 minutes past 10 on Saturday morning. My name is Russell Alford. Great to have you with me today. It is a nice little day in the city, not too chilly. But we're not all about the weather today. We're all about the best bits of the Big Breakfast. And on the way throughout the show, I have an interview with Adam Garcia, who you may be seeing today at the Bord Gáis NG Theatre. He's one of the stars of The Bodyguard. He chatted with Rebecca and Paul, who's in for Brennan this week, and that's coming up later on in the show. I'll also be giving you details on how you could be €311,000 richer, which is what we all would love of a Saturday. That's all in the cash machine. And I've got great music to soundtrack your Saturday mornings. I've got a bit of Bobby Brown, got a bit of Justin Bieber, Flo Rida, and... oh, my favourite song at 98FM, a bit of Alcazar as well. But this week, we are also actually going to be talking about Cheryl Cole as well. She's making a comeback. We'll have details on that. But long before Cheryl was Spice Girls, long before Girls Aloud was the Spice Girls, and one of them celebrated their birthdays this week, which got Rebecca and Paul very invested in a particular game, let's just say.
1: I don't know, did you see the sunrise come up today? When you were driving in, could you see that sunrise come up?
2: I think it was already up by the time I got in, Paul. I was a few minutes later than you, probably.
1: I nearly stopped the car.
2: Was it stunning?
1: It was stunning. But then they always say, what is it, shepherd's sunrise?
2: Red sky morning. Shepherd's warning.
1: Okay, well, I'm hoping not to, that it's
2: red,
1: not going to be
2: red sky at night.
1: Shepherd's delight.
2: Yeah.
1: So it's supposed to be, if it's...
2: what's the weather looking like today?
1: So I'll tell you, right? 19 to 22 degrees.
2: Oh, it's all right.
1: With a mix of cloud and hazy sunny spells. So I think we're going to actually have a really good day today.
2: Nice.
1: And if it rains, don't come at me. I'm not the weatherman.
2: It's a bit changed at the moment, because even yesterday afternoon it was like Marbella, and then yesterday evening it felt like the depths of winter.
1: 100%.
2: You don't know what you're putting on you, and it's still quite warm.
1: And you wouldn't know if you're going out in the evening, you're like, what do I wear? Do I wear a parka or do I just wear a little cami?
2: Exactly.
1: If you're celebrating your birthday today, you're actually in very good company. Michelle Yeoh, who you'll know from Wicked.
2: Yes.
1: Madam Marble, turn it around. Wicked Witch. She turned 63 today.
2: Wow, I can't believe she's 63. She looks amazing.
1: And the iconic Spice Girl, Jerry Horner, turns 54 today. Now, I know her as Jerry Halliwell.
2: She'll always be Jerry Halliwell to me, even if she keeps wearing white.
1: I was going
2: to
1: say, you can put that white dress on and change your name all you like. I still remember you in your tea towel.
2: I saw a clip of Mel C speaking in an interview about her wedding and how Jerry Halliwell wore a white dress to her wedding. And Mel was like, it's fine, we'd words before and she'd florals on it, so we're over it.
1: If there's somebody who's going to wear white to the wedding, it was definitely Jerry.
2: Of course. I haven't seen her wear any other colour for about 10 years. Like, she's in her bridal era forever. After I got married, I was like, I'm never wearing white again. It's not easy to wear.
1: Especially if you're a fan of tan. And also today is National Fresh Breath Day. So, get out the chewing gum, take out the mouthwash and make sure your breath is lovely.
2: This is it. This is not an ad for Wrigley's Extra.
1: No, it's not.
2: In honour of Geraldine Estelle Halliwell Horner's birthday. I never knew that was her full name. In honour of Jerry Halliwell's birthday today, Paul, I'm going to get you to blind rank five of her hits. So I'm going to play you a snippet of five of Jerry's tracks. She's had an eclectic solo career.
1: Yeah.
2: And you won't know what song's coming next, so you need to rank them from first to fifth place.
1: Okay.
2: Like first being the best and fifth being the one that you least prefer.
1: Yeah.
2: Right, are you ready for song number one from Jerry Halliwell? Lift me
1: up. Oh, five. Get out. Lift me up. I'd rather lift you over.
2: Do you remember the music video for
1: Yes. Yes,
2: I think alien in the desert.
1: The most random thing. I'm definitely going to go with number five. By the way, I think I already know my number one, and I'll tell you why when it hits to us.
2: Okay, so five for Lift Me Up. Yeah. Just made me think about the Spice World, the movie as well, that there's an alien in that as well.
1: That just randomly came out of nowhere.
2: There's aliens everywhere in the late 90s, early noughties, millennium and etc. Okay, five for Lift Me Up. Here is song number two. It's raining
1: men. Oh, now. Okay, yeah. Thursday morning, let's go.
2: What a solo single.
1: This is a teetering in. I'm going to go at number two.
2: 2 for It's Raining Men.
1: Yeah.
2: Wow.
1: Yeah. I hope you have my favorite now. I'll be devastated.
2: That's very interesting. Yeah. On the soundtrack for Bridget Jones's Diary, the first movie, isn't it?
1: Yes, very good. And that was her one of her first releases, and she came back and she lost all the weight and she was looking...
2: She's short blonde hair.
1: The bob.
2: Yeah. And that's the scene with Hugh Grant and Colin Firth having a scrap in a fountain, isn't it?
1: 100%.
2: So good. Okay, right. Let's move on to song number 3.
1: Number 1. Yes. And can
2: bag
1: I tell you
2: it up.
1: Can I tell you why?
2: Why?
1: I won the Killer Man of Talent show dressed up as Jerry Halliwell. I was 14 years of age and I was delighted. Bag
2: why
1: it up.
2: Does that not shock me? Okay. Right. Bag It Up is Paul's number one Jerry Halliwell song. Let's hear song. Am I on song number 4 now? I am. Let's hear song number 4 now.
1: Number 3.
2: Okay,
1: that
2: 3.
1: That was her initial single, wasn't it?
2: It was. Look at Me is going in 3rd place, and that means Paul in 4th place. I wonder if it is. Yes!
1: Sorry.
2: Oh, God.
1: Can I just say I totally forgot I was hosting a radio show there for about 5 minutes because I was just having such a bop just listening
2: so
1: to Jerry Halliwell.
2: Good. Guys, do you know what? Say what you want about Jerry Halliwell, but she does have some great solo bangers.

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2: It's 303,000.
3: Congratulations, Evelyn!
2: I can't believe it.
3: 303,000 euro for you.
2: Thank you so much. Oh my God.
0: Oh, what a call to get. 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

0: 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Sounding so good on a Saturday morning. 10:33. 10:34, exactly. I'm Russell Alford with the best bits of the Big Breakfast from the week. On the way, we have an interview with Adam Garcia, who stars in The Bodyguard at the Bord Gáis Energy Theatre, and a great game of Matchy Matchy coming up too. But before that, it's time to share in the gratitude and the goodness. Every morning around 7:40, Rebecca and Brendan ask for your little wins. And there were some great ones this week, as you're about to hear.
1: Rebecca and Paul, I'm sitting in for Brendan all week long, and we are looking for your little win of a Wednesday. Yeah, it could be the fact that you've made it to midweek. It could be the fact that it's a short week. It could be a fact that you got all the washing done and dried like I did yesterday. Or your little win could be like Andrea's.
2: My little win today is that I'm running late for work, and I just rang to let them know, and my manager is actually off sick today, so woohoo!
3: Go on, Andrea. Go on, Andrea. We'd love to hear your little win. 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If you send us a WhatsApp voice note, a nice day out, a date night at the movies. The number is 0877 98 98 98. Paul, what is your little win?
1: My little win is the fact that I am going to Galway for the weekend because it's Galway Pride on Friday.
3: Can't believe that's this weekend.
1: I know. And I decided to have a little look at my suitcases and what I was going to pack because I'm a pre-packer.
3: Yeah.
1: Well, I am a good 80% packed for Galway on the weekend already.
3: It's only Wednesday.
1: And I packed all the draggy bits, I packed all the boy bits, I packed loads, so I just need to look at it and go, you're packing for three people.
3: How many suitcases do you need to bring for something like this?
1: So the drag, because it's 2 days,
3: yeah,
1: three gigs over 2 days.
3: Okay, well that's a lot of outfit changes.
1: I mean, it's a big head, like it's a heavy thing, right?
3: Yeah.
1: You wouldn't get an Aer Lingus flight with this thing on. You'd have to pay all the thing. And then the little boy me is just in one of those ones that you could pack into the above thing.
3: It's a smaller carry-on now for everyday Paul.
1: But then you've got the bag in the back and the makeup case. I swear to God, I look like I'm going away for 6 weeks.
3: Oh, I say you do. Can you give any of us a little taster of what you're going to be wearing?
1: Cat Slater. What's your little win now for Wednesday?
3: My little win is that this show is back for a brand new season. Ted Lasso.
1: The new season
3: is out today. I cannot wait to watch it.
1: Hannah Waddingham.
3: Yeah, she's amazing.
1: Icon.
3: Oh, she's so good. I thought that the last season of Ted Lasso was going to be the last.
1: Maybe they did too.
3: I think they did as well. Yeah. And then someone had the genius idea and they said, do you know what? Now Ted will come back to the football club and he'll coach a women's football team and we'll keep the show going.
1: Do you think that that's why they do those things? Because they see how popular they are and they're kind of going, look, we'll rinse it, but we don't want to rinse it too much.
3: Yeah. And you know what I've done now in preparation for this is I signed back up to Apple TV. So over the last few weeks, I've been watching everything on Apple.
1: Get me
3: money's worth.
1: Widow's Bay. I finished it, by the way, since the last time we were on.
3: Yeah, yeah, yeah.
1: Cape Fear, executive produced by Steven Spielberg and Martin Scorsese. It's scary.
3: Yeah.
1: Absolutely amazing.
3: Amy Adams?
1: Yeah, Amy Adams. So good though. So good. It's obviously a book and then it was a film and the new series is crazy.
3: Have you watched Ted Lasso?
1: No, I've never seen it.
3: You will love it.
1: Okay.
3: Because originally I was like, oh, I'm not really that big of a football fan. Like, it's not really about football. Like it is and it's not, you know?
1: Yeah, yeah, yeah.
3: So that's my little win. Ted Lasso is back.

0: Yes, sharing the little thing that happened in your life that you're thinking, ah, do you know what? That was deadly. I'm going to tell Rebecca and Paul all about that. We want to hear your little wins every single morning on 98FM's Big Breakfast. Veronica got in touch from Jobstown. She says, my little win is I picked up my new reading glasses to try stop getting headaches when working. So far, so good.
1: It makes a big difference. Veronica, the right prescription.
0: 100%, that's a journey. Kate in Congriffin says, my little win is that I've booked in a 3 p.m. meeting, do not disturb, while working from home, but I'm actually nipping out to get my nails done. Kate, you're a genius.
1: Just being honest. Liam has been on with a little win this morning as well.
2: My little win is, well, the baby's crying in the back now, but I got up nice and early this morning before the kids woke up, got the house cleaned, swept, mopped, all everything cleaned, and now we're out. Have a good day.
1: Liam, good for you. Up and at him.
0: That baby did not want to get up early.
1: No, that baby did not. Here's Jessica and Tala.
3: Morning, guys. My little win is that I finished up work yesterday. I'm off today, and then I'm off to Rome tomorrow. And the best part about it is I don't have to go back to work till next Wednesday. Thanks, guys. Bye.
1: Jessica, so jealous. Ciao, Bella.
0: Ciao, Bella.
1: Yeah, Rome is just...
0: I've never been.
1: So beautiful. Everywhere you turn is stunning.
0: Oh, I love that.
1: Such a fab place.
0: Pizza and pasta.
1: Exactly.
0: Yeah, there you
1: go. More could you want? Here's Luke.
4: My little win today is I just booked my stags for next year.
1: Luke.
0: Good for you. Where are you going?
1: Lads on tour. Yeah, we'd love to know where you're going. Ashling's in Santry.
5: My little win is that I was up bright and early this morning and I'm all ready for the day.
1: Go on, Ashling.
0: Nothing better than an early riser.
1: And here's Dean.
6: How's it going, lads? My little win is my car broke down and I thought it was going to be a really expensive job. Turned out to be a loose connection, so cost me very little. Absolute win.
1: Thrilled for you, Dean. Guys, thank you all so much for sharing your little wins. Liam, Jessica, Luke, Ashling, Dean and everyone else, we're sending you out a pair of IMC cinema passes. And if there is something going on in your life, it doesn't need to be big. 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

0: Justin Bieber on 90FM. On the way, an interview with the star of The Bodyguard at the Bord Gáis NG Theatre. A bit of matchy matchy. And I'm playing Alcazar and Haven next.
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0: One of my absolute favourite songs to play anytime on 98FM. Alcazar crying at the discotheque on a Saturday morning. Russell Alford with the best bits of the Big Breakfast for the past week. On Thursday's show, Rebecca and Paul interviewed Adam Garcia. He is an Olivier Award nominee who's starring at the moment in The Bodyguard at the Bord Gáis NG Theatre. It ends its run tonight at 7:30. There's an afternoon show at 2:30. If you're on your way to that, have the best time. Let's hear what he says.
1: Our guest this morning, actor, dancer, West End star. He's been on all of the stages and screens. He's one of the most dynamic performers you'll ever see in your life. Now he's back in Dublin to play Secret Service agent Frank Farmer in the smash hit musical The Bodyguard at the Bord Gáis Energy Theatre. Adam Garcia joins us now. 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
2: Thank you so much. It's so lovely to see you.
1: So good to be back. Are you happy back in Dublin?
2: Always happy to be back in Dublin, and this time for a few more days.
3: Yeah.
2: And I get to actually see Dublin. Normally I come here and I'm here for like working really hard, but I've got a couple of days
1: to relax and enjoy.
3: Good. Before so I do the what have shows. You done so far?
2: Oh, so far, like
3: apart this from trip, all the shows.
2: Yeah, I've done some shows and I've done some press and then I've done some more shows. So nothing yet.
1: You've got time.
2: I'm looking for recommendations. I've had a few already. So
3: you need to go on the Viking Splash Tour.
1: Yes. Have you ever been on a Viking Splash Tour?
3: Have you ever seen it in the city?
2: What on
3: earth? They scream at you on the street. It's basically a tour of Dublin. You learn all about, you know, Viking times in Dublin, and then it turns into a boat at the end, and it actually ends up going around near the Bord Gáis.
1: Yeah,
3: what?
1: Yeah,
2: I could basically get off and do the show after
3: exactly.
2: That.
3: Oh, perfect.
1: And at intervals, you just get to scream at strangers on the street. It's quite wild.
2: This is golden.
3: Adam, let's talk about The Bodyguard, yeah. An iconic film and an incredible stage show. You are playing Frank Farmer, whose role was made famous as Kevin Costner played him in the movie. Yeah. What's it like stepping into such an iconic role?
2: It's look. There's always a little bit of pressure when you know. Obviously, because people love that movie, and there's really good reason. Mm. I guess, you know, like anything, you have to make it your own, and this isn't the film. Mm-hmm. So yeah. I get to sort of change it a bit because you have to because of the theatrical nature of it. But I'm enjoying it. It's great fun. Mm-hmm. He's a very interesting man.
3: Yes.
1: He is. Yeah, very mysterioso.
2: Very mysterioso.
1: What can Irish audiences who may not have seen the production so far, what can they expect from the production? Are they going to get all the songs they know? Will they be able to get up and dance, cry when they need to do all the emotions?
2: They can, yeah, maybe not get up too early and dance because there's some other drama going on. But that's the great thing about the show is, yes, you've got all the Whitney classics plus a few extra thrown in there. It's a thriller. Mm-hmm. It's a romance. It's a concert where you can get up and sing. Mm-hmm. It's a musical in the traditional sense, and it's sort of like a play that I do because I don't do sing and dance at this at all. I just stand there and look stern.
3: You can sing and dance as well.
2: This is what they say.
3: Do you dance backstage when the Whitney songs are playing? Like, what's your favorite Whitney Houston song?
2: I mean, I've always loved I Want to Dance with Somebody. I mean, I think that is the ultimate banger of all bangerness. But I actually love, there's a ballad that Sidani and Sasha, who play Rachel and Nikki, sing, Run to You. And it is so beautiful when their voices combine. It's like, I always stand side stage. I've almost done 300 shows now.
3: Wow.
1: Yeah.
2: And I always stand side stage and listen to them sing that.
1: Having a good cast like that is so important in a production like this because you're doing the same show for a very, very long time. Is the energy really good then between you and Sidoni Smith and the rest of the cast? Did you just feed off that energy kind of before the show every single night?
2: Yeah. We've definitely developed some traditions.
1: Oh.
2: Things like people have certain handshakes they do.
1: Yeah.
2: And like we all have different handshakes with like everyone. There must be like 500 different handshakes. You know, the crew and I have a couple of things. Like there's one part of the show where I have to come off stage and hand over a phone and they hand me my gun back. Mm-hmm. Right, so that has to happen. But now we've got a bit of time, so we have to do it in a different way. So we've done like the Raiders of the Lost Ark, like take the phone off and replace it with the gun. Like we basically enact a different script each night that is improvised.
1: But those are the moments that make it so much fun because you're doing the same kind of content every single night. So they're the little tweaks that you kind of get to go, let's change it up.
2: Yeah, and that's the thing. And it's mainly off stage because obviously on stage you have to keep sincerely and intensely to the story because people, once again, know it really well and they have a high expectation of the show. So these are the ways that you sort of create levity and a bit of looseness.
3: I love hearing those behind the scenes bits and pieces are going on as well when you're getting to watch this spectacle on stage. Adam, you starred in so many amazing productions, Wicked, Saturday Night Fever, Chitty Chitty Bang Bang. What role are you yet to take on that's on your list still?
2: Oh, there's a few. let me just get out my list. I've always wanted to play Frankenfurter in...
1: Me too. I'd love to play that role.
3: You'd both be great, guys. You could share it.
2: Let's do it. We'll switch.
1: You'd be brilliant at it, though. Yeah. You'd be so good at it.
2: So would you.
1: Thank you very much.
2: You know what? We were talking about this Billy Flynn in Chicago.
3: Oh, yes.
2: Because that's, you know, I love Chicago. Mm. And... So yeah, who knows? They're probably my two big ones.
1: I'm surprised you haven't done Billy Flynn so far. Yes,
2: fingers crossed.
1: Oh, if you're listening, God,
3: putting it out there to the universe.
1: We have to talk about Coyote Ugly because it is a massive cult classic,
3: iconic.
1: It's one of Rebecca's favorite films. She can't find a bar without standing on the bar.
3: I went to the Coyote Ugly bar in Liverpool.
2: Oh yeah,
3: they have a natural. They let you get up and dance in the bar.
1: I want to go there too. About the role of Kevin, though, how does it feel? It has become kind of pop culture classic. It's been there for so long. How does it feel to know that you're a part of that? And by the way, you don't look much different.
3: No, you look the exact same.
2: My surgeon was saying that. It's one of those things where it's a real honor.
1: Yeah.
2: Like, I know that sounds sort of a bit without sounding trite. It is. It's very gratifying to be part of a film, because not many films get to do that
3: where
2: it has longevity, or it has, like, people really love it and they hand it down. Like, I keep meeting people who are younger than the film who are like, oh, I love that film. You're like, oh, that's great, because I have those sorts of films.
3: Yeah.
2: Like, With Null and I, for instance, is one of my favourites. Or Grease. I wasn't around when Grease first started, but, you know, I remember watching it as a kid. And it's one of those things, I guess it has longevity, and I'm very, very happy about that.
1: Amazing, amazing.
3: Oh, amazing. So we cannot wait to see you in The Bodyguard at the Borgosh Energy Theatre. It's here until Saturday, and tickets are on sale now.
2: They are. We're here.
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0: At 11, I'm Maggie Chambers. Good morning. The funeral of former Labour TD and Lord Mayor Michael Conaghan is taking place today. He passed away this week at the age of 81. A service for the Donegal native is being held at the Ballyfermish Civic Community Centre today. Labour leader Ivana Bacik says Michael had an immense commitment to his local community.
1: He had a real lifelong commitment to education and learning. He had been a teacher and indeed vice principal at Inchicore College of Further Education. And he was so proud of his community in Ballyfermot and Inchicore and surrounding areas. He worked so hard on their behalf.
0: Councils are being asked to work together to protect school wardens. It's reported school traffic wardens have been hit by cars, spat on and sworn at while trying to get children safely across roads. South Dublin County Councillor Emma Murphy says it cannot be allowed to continue.
2: Within our own local authority area, and one of the wardens actually asked for a transfer because they're being verbally abused on a daily basis. It's just unacceptable. This has been done in pure and plain sight of our children that are trying to access walking and cycling routes to school. And within our own local authority area, that's just absolutely unacceptable.
0: A potential price rise for vapes is being welcomed. Taoiseach and Finance Minister Simon Harris is considering increasing the tax on e-cigarettes in Budget 2027. Since coming into effect last November, the levy of 50 cents per millilitre of e-liquid has already raked in over €22 million. Director General of the Tobacco Free Research Institute, Professor Luke Clancy, doesn't think increasing the tax would drive people towards cigarettes.
3: That's very unlikely. What we find always is that if you want to suppress the use of any nicotine product, the most valuable intervention is a price rise. So there are consequences and you can make all sorts of excuses, but if they want to reduce the usage, a price hike is the important step.
0: Spain is imposing new border controls on people travelling from Italy as the two countries' row over the influx of migrants into Ceuta intensifies. It comes after Italy applied its own measures, which it said were motivated by the mass migration rush on the Spanish African enclave on the 30th of July. Around 72,000 people illegally entered Ceuta from Morocco in a 24-hour period, but the vast majority have since returned to the North African country, according to Spanish estimates. FIFA president Gianni Infantino strongly denies allegations that UEFA paid off his alleged mistress during his time as the European football body's general secretary. UEFA says a departure payment was made to a woman in line with the regulations for departing staff at the time. The reports put more pressure on Infantino after his botched attempt to sell a stake in the World Cup. Sky's Jackie Beltrau says he still has a lot of support.
4: Pretty much the whole of Africa, all of the nations who vote on FIFA in Africa will support him. Mexico, against really the run of play for CONCACAF, the North American Confederation. You've had Argentina quite recently coming out saying, we support him.
0: In the UK, counter-terror police investigating the death of former MP Anne Widdecombe have reopened an old probe into an attempted burglary last year. The incident at an address in London was investigated, but no arrests were made and the case was closed pending any new lines of inquiry. The former minister was murdered at her home in Devon last month. And life starts at the age of 30, according to new research. On average, those who move abroad do it at 31. Big career changes start at 32, while people are most likely to start their own business at 33. The Vodafone survey also found 4 in 10 say they become more ambitious at 30, while 85% are working towards a major life goal, according to the Irish Daily Mail. And now you're up to date on 98.
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0: Shamrock Rovers boss Stephen Bradley has called for a lengthy ban for Dundalk's Bobby Burns after a tackle which saw Keane Barrett stretchered off. The Hoops won 3-2 against the Lily Whites last night to extend their lead at the top of the Premier Division of the SSE Electricity League to 10 points. Elsewhere last night, Mark Connolly's stint as Derry's interim manager has started with a win. They beat Sligo Rovers 2-0 at the Brandywell, while Galway United played out a 0-0 draw with Drogheda United. Elsewhere, the title race continues in the Women's Premier Division today. Defending champions Athlone Town are 2 points clear at the top, ahead of their trip to Wexford this evening. Galway can keep the pressure on the leaders with a win at Sligo Rovers in their Connacht Derby, while third place Shelburne host Peamount, DLR Waves take on Shamrock Rovers, and Treaty United play Cork City. Meanwhile, three of the four sides in action in the Scottish Premiership today are hoping to make it 2 wins from 2 at the start of the season. St Mirren hosts St Johnstone after both teams began their respective top flight campaigns with victory. Aberdeen, who also triumphed in their opening fixture, head to winless Dundee. And Liverpool have agreed a loan deal with Barcelona forward Ronald Araujo. The defender signed a new long-term deal at Camp Nou only last year, but is expected on Merseyside. The Uruguay international did not feature at the World Cup because of injury. To access 3 free Off The Ball podcasts a month, sign into the Go Loud app now.
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0: Mainly dry with a mix of cloud and sun. Right now it's 20 degrees.
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7: 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Yesterday we made Evelyn and Cork incredibly rich. And we could be doing the same to you to the tune of €311,000. And it's in the cash machine right now. 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
7: Good morning, Dublin. 7 minutes past 11. My name is Russell Alford. You're with the best bits of the Big Breakfast from the past week. Later on in this hour, we'll be having a bit of an appeal. If the fire brigade ever helped you with a very important moment in your life, which is giving birth, we want to hear from you. We also have an update on one of the most famous pop stars from a girl group. She is coming back, but maybe not as you think about it. Think documentaries more than record making. And we also have a game of Matchy Matchy all on the way. Your favourite game on the radio. There's incredible prizes on the line. It's as simple as this. Match 3 words with Rebecca and Brendan and you could walk away with some incredible prizes. That and some great music. Let's kick it off with Tayo Cruz on 98.

0: 98FM playing Jazzy and Chris Lorenzo. It's Invincible. Absolutely loving that track at the Mo. She is such a superstar, isn't she? Hello, good morning. It's Russell Alford at 11:15 on a Saturday morning with the best bits of the Big Breakfast. A shout out if you were at 98FM sauna session last night in Dunleary at Helios Sauna. Andy Preston was on the decks blaring the tunes all evening, and he's back tomorrow morning at 10 a.m. with 98FM Old School. But in the meantime, Matchy Matchy, this, we haven't had a win on Matchy Matchy in a couple of weeks now, so if you fancy your chances at it, do feel free to text word Matchy to 0877 98 98 98. Let's see how Rebecca and Paul, who's filling in for Brendan, did this week.
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5: Oh, I don't know about that AI Matchy Marco. 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Angela, you're on 98FM. How are you?
6: Morning.
3: Morning, Angela. What's the plans for the day? Anything exciting going on?
6: Straight to work.
3: Oh, straight to work. Well, look, the devil works hard. You know
5: this
3: what I mean?
5: It. What do you do, Angela?
6: Medical secretary.
3: Oh, brilliant. Very good. Angela, have you had any exciting plans up for the weekend?
6: No, just finishing off the garden and, may get to sit out and if it doesn't rain.
3: Angela, I'll tell you, there's nothing more exciting than finishing the garden because we've been doing it for the last couple of weeks and it is so satisfying to get all the bits done.
5: That's all done.
3: Yeah, absolutely.
5: Angela, do you have a fancy barbecue for the garden?
6: We don't.
5: Oh!
6: We might have.
5: Okay, and do you have a robot hoover, Angela?
6: I don't.
5: Oh, listen. We need to try and give you these prizes. Who would you like to play Matchy Matchy with this morning?
6: Oh, definitely you.
3: Oh, all right, Angela.
5: Okay.
6: Because
5: of Radio Gaga
6: yesterday.
5: So, Paul, am I going to the booth or Paul?
6: Oh, you're going to the booth.
5: Oh, I am. Yeah. I'm going. Yeah, oh, sorry. I was about to sit here.
3: No, I think Angela knows. Heard my performance yesterday, unfortunately. Angela, right. Are you ready?
6: I'm ready.
3: You said that with some determination. Right, your first word is pink.
6: Panther.
3: Panther, did you say?
6: Yeah.
3: Okay. Your second word for Matchy Matchy of a Wednesday is leopard.
6: Skin.
3: Skin. And your third word is quality.
6: Street.
3: Okie dokie. Right, so first word, pink panther. Then you said leopard skin and quality street. Do you want to lock in your answers?
6: You telling Rebecca all of these now.
3: Say that again to me. Sorry, say that again.
6: I'm hoping I'm telepathically beaming these to Rebecca now.
3: Right, let's lock them in. Come on in. In you come.
7: I'm back.
3: She's back. How was the booth for you?
7: Yeah, there was a barbecue in there now.
3: A barbecue ready to
7: listen,
3: go.
7: Oh, listen, I know the weather's taking a turn, but it'll be back.
3: Right, Reb.
7: Yes.
3: Your first word for Matchy Matchy is pink.
7: Stop.
5: Pink. I'm going to say pink panther.
3: Pink panther. Okay. Your second word is leopard.
5: Leopard print. Love a bit of Cat Slater.
3: And your third word is quality.
5: Quality street.
3: Have you matched three with Angela for Matchy Matchy? You were so close.
5: Oh no.
3: You were so close. Will I tell you the only reason you've just didn't match one, and it was leopard, and I knew you would go with skin, and when Angela said, oh, no, I knew Angela went with skin.
5: And I said print.
3: And I just said to myself,
5: oh, we were so close, Angela. I'm so sorry.
3: Angela, well done, though. You did really,
5: yeah,
3: really well.
5: Great answers.
3: And we're
5: going to
3: send you out a 90 FM goodie bag. Well done. That was absolutely brilliant.
5: Oh, no. I hate when this happens. Angela, have a lovely day.
6: You too.
5: Bye. Oh, dear.
3: I really just thought that we were just going to get a win there.
5: Yeah.
3: Completely, I thought.
5: When and leopard print and leopard skin are so close.
3: So close together.
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0: Rita Ora, I'll Never Let You Down here on 98FM. It's Dublin's best music mix. And on the way, we've got Baby Rex and Mike Posner and a classic from Aaliyah. 98FM's Summer Cash Machine. But before that, we have to talk business, don't we? 98FM's Summer Cash Machine has given away hundreds of thousands, if not over a million at this point throughout the summer. We're so generous, giving so much money away. And that does not stop at all. 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So not next Friday, the Friday after. It's a two-weeker, okay? 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That is when our Baz makes the call to change a life. You have to answer in 5 rings. 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

0: past week. And probably the best news of the summer is that Cheryl Cole is coming back.
1: Paul, you're going to need to get your military jacket out and those stripy tights because this lady is set to make a comeback.
2: Between the military jackets, me stripy tights, and me little hand tattoo.
1: Oh, your hand tattoo.
2: Me little hand tattoo.
1: Do you remember when Cheryl was everywhere and those jackets were everywhere? But they're only back in Zara last year.
2: Oh, yeah, they became. And like everyone thought she was making a comeback then.
1: And when she wore the stripy tights in the music video for Promise This, I remember Pennies did arrange them. And I was out on the town wearing them every night.
2: Do you remember when she did that stage dive off the big massive point when she did one of her first live things? And it was like front page news, Cheryl jumps off bridge. It was wild.
1: She's so good live.
2: Yeah, she is
1: great
2: amazing.
1: Dancer.
2: She did two tours. I went to both of them and I lived my life. Like, it was amazing.
1: Yeah, I remember going to see her at Three Arena. Well, it's reported that Cheryl is working on a new project now. Unfortunately, it's not new music.
2: Damn.
1: But Cheryl is apparently going to do a tell-all documentary.
2: On what?
1: Like, her life.
2: Oh, her life. Sorry.
1: Do you think she was doing a Ross Kemp?
2: I literally was like, what is this now? Do you know what I mean?
1: So she's going to follow in the footsteps of, like, we've obviously seen the Beckham sit down and do theirs.
2: Okay, fair.
1: Robbie Williams did a documentary too. Yeah. Who else did I recently... Oh, sorry, Kylie.
2: Kylie's documentary on Netflix.
1: It was excellent, excellent. So apparently she's going to sit down and she's going to talk about her rise to fame, you know, all the way back when she appeared on Popstars Arrivals in 2002. Obviously her time on Girls Aloud, her time on The X Factor.
2: I want to hear about her time on The X Factor USA, because if you remember all the drama that went around about no orange top, no more purple trousers when she basically quit or she was sacked or whatever, and there was all that drama. I really wanted
1: people
2: to deep
1: said
2: dive.
1: That outfit was so awful. It wasn't that bad.
2: It wasn't great. Now
1: I've worn much worse than that. I'm sorry. And they were like, her hair is huge. I was like, yeah, you want your hair to be huge.
2: Well, that was the American way. Do you know that sort of way?
1: I love Cheryl so much. She's been through so much, especially in recent years. Like, she's really kept a low profile since Liam Payne passed away. And obviously she was great on the Girls Aloud tour that they did in 2024.
2: And she was also a great reality TV show judge. Even the dance competition she did. Now, I am devastated that she's not releasing new music, but this queen is.
1: Oh, dear.
2: I say queen.
1: I love Katy Price.
2: Katy Price is revealed that she is back in the studio recording a brand new album. Tens of 15s of people clapped. No, I'm joking, right?
1: She can sing.
2: She can sing, and she live maybe not so much, but the studio album could be. Babe, we sat there and watched her sing live twice. You know what I'm talking about. It'll mark her first full-length project since 2006. Iconic, a whole new world duet album with her ex-husband Peter Andre. And funnily enough, because it's becoming a family affair, because her 21-year-old son, Junior, he's also currently working on music as well.
1: A rapper.
2: But I would say he's going to come out with some great stuff. Himself and their daughter as well. Her name
1: Princess.
2: Princess.
1: Yeah.
2: How that name escapes me, I don't know. They seem to do some great projects that they kind of, they know what they're doing. So it comes after all the stuff with Lee Andrews, and she's saying he owes up to 100 grand in fines. She said, I'm not paying it. No way.
1: Did they find him?
2: They find him. Okay. For whatever it is. I don't know. It's not the hair transplant he's had done anyway, but there's loads going on. And you know what? I'll enjoy a Katy Price.
1: Did you watch the Sky documentary?
2: I've watched some of it.
1: Yeah, it's excellent.
2: It's good.
1: Yeah,
2: it's
1: so good. So good. So we look forward to a Cheryl documentary and new music from Katy Price.
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0: Dublin's best music mix. This is 90FM playing Mike Posner in Ibiza. It's Russell Alfred on a Saturday morning with the best bits of The Big Breakfast. Music on the way from Lead Luxury and Silver Bumps after Mario. And we'd be asking for a bit of information from you. If you have experience of giving birth with the assistance of the Dublin Fire Brigade, Emma Tyrrell from News will be on with Rebecca and Paul very shortly.
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0: 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I'm Russell Alford with the best bits of The Big Breakfast from the past week. And yesterday, Emma Tyrrell from News gave you the opportunity to be part of an upcoming 98FM documentary.
1: Now, you'll hear on the news, you would have just heard her there a while ago, and you hear on our news every single morning, our newsreader Emma Tyrrell has a bit of a favour to ask. Emma, you are making a documentary about Dublin Fire Brigade, and you're hoping some of our listeners might be able to help you out. What's it all about?
2: Yes, so I'm making this documentary, and it's going to highlight the amazing work that Dublin Fire Brigade do, but this is a very specific call out.
1: Oh.
2: Obviously, when you think of the Fire Brigade, you think of fires.
3: Mm-hmm.
2: But all of the Dublin Fire Brigade staff, they're also trained paramedics, so they have their ambulance service as well.
1: Yeah.
2: So this one, I'm asking families who've had help from Dublin Fire Brigade to deliver their babies.
1: Deliver their babies.
3: And Emma, you are speaking from very personal experience. Can you tell us your story of what happened to you with Dublin Fire Brigade?
2: Yeah, so for anybody who's hearing this and thinking, okay, our baby was born through Dublin Fire Brigade, you know, maybe we'll get in touch. You're in safe hands. Because yes, Leisha, my 3-year-old, my second baby, was born at home with the help of Dublin Fire Brigade.
3: Wow.
2: Arrived in very dramatic fashion, couldn't get out the door. My husband was trying to get me in the car and I was saying, no, she's about to come out. So the brilliant crew at Dublin Fire Brigade came to our house and she arrived at home in our room and everything
3: Emma,
2: else.
3: Emma, must have been, listen, I'd say it was a very stressful experience at the time, but obviously Dublin Fire Brigade were amazing to you.
2: Stressful, but amazing. They were the calmest group of people I've ever met in my life. Not a bother, joking, and it was all good. Brought me off to Hollis Street afterwards and it was amazing.
1: And can I ask you, when the Fire Brigade walked in, did you have a little panic? Did you know that the Fire Brigade could help deliver the baby?
2: Or
1: you knew that already?
2: Well, we live near a fire station,
3: yes.
2: So we always joked that, you know, if it ever came to it, that, you know, we could ring the Fire Brigade. And in fairness, they don't, you know, I think they have about 16 ambulances to cover all of Dublin, so like, I mean, there's not that many of them. That, you know, the fact that they were available and could come to the house in an ambulance was amazing.
3: So fast,
2: lifesavers.
3: Yeah, absolutely,
2: and within minutes. So
3: Where can people get in touch if they have their own story to share?
2: So I think we're going to put it up on social media, so just look out on 98FM for that on our Instagram. But also, if you want to email news@98fm.com, that might be the best way to do it. And I'm hoping to connect, hopefully with the help of Dublin Fire Brigade, to connect the families with the people who delivered their babies.
3: Oh, amazing!
2: So hopefully it'll all work out. And there's been loads of stories we'd often you'd hear it in our news bulletins of people giving birth at home on the side of the road. I think there was somebody in a drive-thru one time.
1: Wow.
2: Was it? So whatever your story is, hopefully you can get in touch and we can make this lovely documentary about Dublin Fire Brigade and all their babies.
3: Brilliant stuff, Emma. The very best of luck with your new project. And as Emma said, you can get in touch with her about your own experience. Deliver your baby with Dublin Fire Brigade.
1: Yeah.
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2: That's it.
3: Fabulous. Emma, thank you so much for joining us on 98FM.
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0: 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My name's Russell Alford. It's Saturday morning. The best bits of the big records from the past week on the way. If you are a Line of Duty fan, you want to listen up. There is an update about how it could be continuing after the next series. Paul Ryder was in for Brendan this week and he was bringing you the fun and wonderful stories in Brendan's bit and a game of Who's Laughing Now. 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

0: At 12, I'm Maggie Chambers. Good afternoon. The government jet is on its way to Dubai to bring Daniel Kinahan back to Ireland. It took off at about 10:30 this morning and is due to land in the UAE this evening. The high security operation is centred around the alleged leader of the Kinahan cartel, who lost an appeal against his extradition following his arrest in April. The government jet is expected to land in the capital tomorrow afternoon, with Daniel Kinahan to be brought straight to court, barring any unforeseen circumstances. The funeral of former Labour TD and Lord Mayor Michael Conaghan is taking place today. He passed away this week at the age of 81. A service for the Donegal native is being held at the Ballyfermish Civic Community Centre today. Labour leader Ivana Bacik says Michael had an immense commitment to his local community.
1: He had a real lifelong commitment to education and learning. He had been a teacher and indeed vice principal at Inchicore College of Further Education. And he was so proud of his community in Ballyfermish and Inchicore and surrounding areas. He worked so hard on their behalf.
0: Councils are being asked to work together to protect school wardens. It's reported school traffic wardens have been hit by cars, spat on and sworn at while trying to get children safely across roads. South Dublin County Councillor Emma Murphy says it cannot be allowed to continue.
2: Within our own local authority area, one of the wardens actually asked for a transfer because they're being verbally abused on a daily basis. It's just unacceptable. This has been done in pure and plain sight of our children that are trying to access walking and cycling routes to school. And within our own local authority area, that's just absolutely unacceptable.
0: Temple Bar is celebrating its 35th anniversary. The cultural quarter was the idea of former Taoiseach Charles Haughey, who ditched plans for a CIE transport hub in the area. It now generates a turnover of around €700 million a year. CEO of the Temple Bar company, Martin Hart, says the best is yet to come for the area.
3: Something I'm really looking forward to and something that's really been transformational, this massive increase in pedestrian space. In 35 years, I'd like to think that this, particularly with the plans that are now in place for College Green, that there'll be a bit of a green lung, that it'll be a very pleasant and important civic and cultural space.
0: A potential price rise for vapes is being welcomed. Taoiseach and Finance Minister Simon Harris is considering increasing the tax on e-cigarettes in Budget 2027. Since coming into effect last November, the levy of 50 cent per millilitre of e-liquid has already raked in over €22 million. Director General of the Tobacco Free Research Institute, Professor Luke Clancy, doesn't think increasing the tax would drive people towards cigarettes.
4: That's very unlikely. What we find always is that if you want to suppress the use of any nicotine product, the most valuable intervention is a price rise. So there are consequences and you can make all sorts of excuses. But if they want to reduce the usage, a price hike is the important step.
0: Spain is imposing new border controls on people travelling from Italy as the two countries' row over the influx of migrants into Ceuta intensifies. It comes after Italy applied its own measures, which it said were motivated by the mass migration rush on the Spanish African enclave on the 30th of July. Around 72,000 people illegally entered Ceuta from Morocco in a 24-hour period, but the vast majority have since returned to the North African country, according to Spanish estimates. And alternating between water and alcohol on a night out may not reduce the effects of a hangover. A new study saw 13 men drink Japanese wine for 1 hour while also sipping water. The same men were tested on another night while drinking the wine without water. They were asked how they felt afterwards and reported no difference. Researchers said water may still help by reducing the amount of alcohol consumed. And now you're up to date on 98.
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0: FIFA President Gianni Infantino strongly denies allegations that UEFA paid off an alleged mistress during his time as the European Football Body's General Secretary. UEFA says a departure payment was made to a woman in line with the regulations for departing staff at the time. Last week, the European governing body revealed they had lost confidence in Infantino as head of global football. Here at home, the title race continues in the SSE Electricity Women's Premier Division today. Defending champions Athlone Town are 2 points clear at the top, ahead of their trip to Wexford this evening. Galway can keep the pressure on the leaders with a win at Sligo Rovers in their Connacht Derby. While third place Shelburne host Piemont, DLR Waves take on Shamrock Rovers, and Treaty United play Cork City. Elsewhere, three of the four sides in action in the Scottish Premiership today are hoping to make it two wins from two at the start of the season. St Mirren host St Johnstone after both teams began their respective top-flight campaigns with victory. Aberdeen, who also triumphed in their opening fixture, head to winless Dundee. Meanwhile, Liverpool have agreed a loan deal with Barcelona for Ronald Araujo. The defender signed a new long-term deal at the Camp Nou only last year, but is expected on Merseyside. The Uruguay international did not feature at the World Cup because of injury. And in boxing, Monaghan's Aaron McKenna says he's ready to become a world boxing champion tonight. The 27-year-old faces Italy's Etnosa Olia in the vacant IBF World Middleweight title at Dublin's 3 Arena. To access three free Off The Ball podcasts a month, sign into the Go Loud app now.
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0: Mainly dry with a mix of cloud and sun. Right now it's 21 degrees.
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7: 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I'm here with the best bits of the Big Breakfast from the past week and playing Dublin's best music mix, including Jade and Eric Pritz, all on the way. Bent Coppers Beware, Line of Duty, there is an update on the upcoming series. 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Plus, we'll be trying to figure out who's laughing now. Lots of guesses are coming in, and the wrong ones are all at 98fm.com/laugh. Let's kick the music off with a bit of Urban Cookie Collective, The Key, The Secret, 98.

0: sun. Hugo here on 98FM. That's Moving to the Sun. Absolutely loving that track at the moment. My name is Russell Alford. It is Saturday and I'm here with the best bits of The Big Breakfast from the past week. And in between that, I am playing Dublin's Best Music Mix. I've got tunes from Kenya Grace, A Sweet Female Attitude, Eric Prydz, and something incredible from Jade as well, all on the way. And if you do ever miss anything from The Big Breakfast or you want to catch up, you can always check out 98FM's Big Breakfast, All Day Big Breakfast podcast, which is available on the Go Loud app or whatever you get your podcasts. There's interviews from authors like Vicky Nataro, who was on the show only last week, plus your favourite games, all the laughs throughout the show, throughout the week, is available there. You will know Rebecca and Brendan are massive Line of Duty stars, and recently it was announced that the series will be returning. However, there's a couple of rumours that this upcoming series, slated for later, early 2027, may not be the last, which got Rebecca and Paul, who was in for Brendan, very, very excited.
1: It was a red alert last year when we finally found out, after years of waiting, that Line of Duty was coming back for season 7.
2: Your WhatsApp chat must have literally lit on fire. Found out first, can I wait? Because obviously, if you don't know, Rebecca, Brendan and your friend Hannah have a podcast which is basically called Shrine of Duty, mm-hmm. and it's all about Line of Duty. Now, you have veered off into other things, but Line of Duty is its main thing. Whenever I see something that comes up of Line of Duty, you are the first person I think should be delighted about
1: We're super fans.
2: Yes.
1: Super fans.
2: Who found out first?
1: Hannah found out. Because she got asked to do an interview about it and hadn't been announced yet.
2: Oh my God.
1: And she was like, they're obviously announcing it. But I was at Wicked premiere.
2: No!
1: The second Wicked movie. I was at the premiere, so we walked out and it had all been announced.
2: Oh goodness.
1: Anyway, we were very excited when we found out the Line of Duty's coming back for a seventh season. They actually finished filming in Belfast last month.
2: Oh.
1: Yeah, they wrapped filming. There's reports that they're going to release the new season of Line of Duty around Easter time next year.
2: Okay.
1: Easter 2027, so that would be late March. I think Easter falls on the 28th of March, if I'm correct.
2: Yeah.
1: And we know that our favourite trio, Adrian Dunbar, Vicky McClure and Martin Compson, they're all back. But obviously now, just as fans are gearing up for the long-awaited return, it's reported this morning that a streaming giant could be in line to steal Line of Duty from the BBC.
2: Sorry? How did they do that?
1: Pay loads of money, Paul.
2: Okay, fair. Yeah,
1: pay loads of money.
2: Sorry.
1: So apparently Netflix want to work with Jed Mercurio and they want to take the police drama
2: to Netflix.
1: Oh
2: my goodness.
1: So that would potentially mean that we might get more seasons of Line of Duty.
2: Now, do you want that?
1: Okay. Yes, Paul.
2: Sorry, stupidest question of the day.
1: Of course.
2: But you know what I mean when I ask that question? Mm. Sometimes we kind of go, should it not be a certain amount before they start to going, well, we're going to space next. Do you know what I mean?
1: I think they could keep it going for a while now, to be honest with you. But they need to wrap up the whole H situation. I won't even get into that. I'm actually, at the moment, we're re-watching the whole series from the beginning.
2: Oh, my
1: We're
2: God.
1: On season 5 now.
2: Oh, my God.
1: We've done a podcast about every single episode ever. And we're on season 5. Season 5 is so good.
2: Would you not want to do a little... Would they not want them to do a little spin-off, maybe?
1: Yeah.
2: Okay.
1: Yeah. I would love a whole spin-off. I'd actually love a prequel series all about Ted Hastings.
3: I was sucking diesel. Bent. Coppers.
4: Oh, Jesus, Mary and Joseph. Mother of God.
1: I just listen to him say lines all day. One-liners are iconic.
2: Oh, my goodness.
1: I know, so we might be getting Line of Duty seasons 8, 9 and 10 and 11 on Netflix.
2: Line of Duty Drag Race will be at any moment now.
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0: still obsessed with that track. Jade, an angel of my dreams here on 98FM. It's Russell Alford on Saturday with the best of the Big Breakfast. And on the way, we'll be playing the newest game here on 98FM's Big Breakfast, which is called Who's Laughing Now? Do you think you can identify who this is? If you can, even now, text your guess with the word laugh to 0877 98 98 98. You could be playing on Monday morning and guessing who that is. And in with a chance to win a €500 travel voucher. It is making us all go a little bit stir crazy, to be honest, trying to figure it out. But if you think you know who it is, text your guess and the word laugh to 0877 98 98 98. The music continues, though. I've got a bit of Eric Prydz and Sonny Federa and Kenya Grace all on the way.
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0: 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That's Eric Prydz, Call On Me. And on the way, I'll be telling you how you could be €311,000 richer. But in Brendan's Bit this week, Paul was telling a story about how people found a lost lottery ticket as a community came together. You don't have to worry about that with the cash machine, though.
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2: Paul is in for Brendan this week with some strange stories. You're going to be chatting about lottery mishaps.
3: Yes, in just a little bit. Are you a trendsetter? Would you jump on a trend if you saw it?
2: I'm not a setter, but I'm definitely a follower. I'm like a sheep. If I see something I like, I wouldn't mind getting on that.
3: Okay, so I'll flash you back to 2024, 2025, when this was the biggest thing going. Do you remember when people were attaching these to their bags?
2: Yeah, I do, but I've never heard that song in my life.
3: You never heard the Labubu song? Oh my God.
2: Very cute.
3: Well, listen, forget Labubu. He is gone, dead and buried, moved to the Canaries.
2: Really?
3: You've now got, in 2026, Marumi. Now, Labubu has a song, Marumi doesn't. A small, yes, sweet and fluffy bag charm, only this time they're lifelike. They're robotic. They're sensitive to sound

0: The Sesame Street character.
1: Oh.
0: Their hands are their clasps, so they're designed to cling tightly to your bag strap, your belt, your umbrella, or wherever.
1: Yeah.
0: The only thing is, with the difference, it's almost like a newborn baby or a little pet. It reacts to the patting on the head. It is sensitive and reactive to sound, and it even moves on its own.
1: Oh, it sounds like a Furby.
0: Yeah, kind of like a Furby.
1: Are they cute?
0: They're cute as hell. When the battery starts to die, they start to shake their head.
1: Oh.
0: As if they're tired, right?
1: Yeah.
0: It is evoke unplanned moments of joy through its tiny endearing gestures that invite a smile. Now, the fact that these things are getting more and more lifelike.
1: Yeah.
0: Like the next one's going to be, it gives you a cuddle in bed at nighttime.
1: I know, it's so crazy. Like the Labubus were very expensive. I know they had knockoff ones. Are these ferocious?
0: These are not ferocious. No, there's no ferocious Labubus Marumis here.
1: Okay.
0: They are
1: more affordable.
0: 4 foot. Not 4 foot. There was an actual 4 foot version that sold for 172,000 euros. These ones are selling between 10 to 70. £70 UK pounds. So you're talking about 100 euros.
1: It's still spenny, but
0: would you get into a Marumi? Did you get into a Labubu?
1: I'd have to see, because I loved Furbies.
0: Did you?
1: Yeah, but I don't think I want to have one in my handbag.
0: Yeah, no fair.
1: Do you know?
0: And I don't want one that nods and smiles at me when I pat it on the head.
1: No, life's scary enough.
0: 100%. A couple of weeks ago, I was on with you and I talked about Kath Main, who was the 46-year-old lady who discovered that she had won a lotto, but she hadn't unclaimed her ticket in Wales.
1: Yeah.
0: We're still not past the 60 days,
1: oh.
0: So.
1: Oh gosh.
0: I will come back to you and give you all the updates. I was like PI investigates this morning trying to find out more. But somewhere else though, a 1 million euro lottery ticket has been recovered from the rubbish in Italy after the winner called.
1: What?
0: She called on the bin men to try and help her out, right?
1: Hey.
0: She brought the ticket into the shop to see if it had claimed, and I don't know if you know this, but sometimes it says non-payable, right?
1: Yeah.
0: The lady thought that the non-payable meant it's not worth anything, throw it out. When actually, the non-payable meant that they don't have enough money in the shop to be able to give it back over. So she told the lady,
1: stop, because mine always just says not a winner.
0: Not a winner.
1: Yeah,
0: no,
1: not a winning
0: in Italy
1: ticket.
0: They say non-payable.
1: Non-payable. Good
0: so
1: to know.
0: She told the lady in the shop, throw that in the bin there. Got home and her daughter said to her, you still use those numbers, because they mean the numbers that she uses mean something
1: uses
0: to her personally. And she says, yeah, she says, they're the numbers that are available on the thing. What did she go and do? She frantically ran back to the shop. The shop lady said, no, it's gone in the bin. She called on the bin company called Toscano. And they said,
1: very clever,
0: we're going to help you find it. It was like an episode of Bond. They went, they found the ticket, but not at the cost price. She had to pay for all of the bin work that was done. In the meantime, though, the men found the ticket. She's paid for the bin work. And I'd say she still has quite a pretty penny left.
1: Did she win?
0: She won just over a million.
1: Ooh!
0: And look, that's Brendan's bit.
1: Oh, thank you so much, Paul. Non-payable.
0: Be careful.
1: Be careful. And Labubus are out and Marumis are in.
0: Shaking their head at you.
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1: 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Not this Friday, by the way. The following Friday, Friday the 21st of August. Get it in now, have it done, tick it off. But remember that amount. Because when Barry calls you, answer within five rings. Tell him that exact prize amount. And we'll be transferring all that dosh over to you. Very, very simple, very straightforward. €311,000 exactly. Think of everything you could do with that amount of money. Tunes on the way from Becky Hill and Sweet Female Attitude. 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

0: Sweet Female Attitude here on 98FM. My name is Russell Alford with the best bits of the Big Breakfast from the past week. And let's forget about last week. Let's look ahead to the week ahead. Faye Tozer from Steps. She is appearing at the Bord Gáis Energy Theatre at the end of this month in Mean Girls the Musical. She is joining Rebecca and Paul for a chat on Monday morning. Plus Sister Bliss from Faithless ahead of their gig in Kilmainham at the end of this month. We'll be on the show on Wednesday, and your chance to win tickets to see The Weeknd in 2 weeks' time in Croke Park. That is going to be one of the gigs of the summer. You do not want to miss that. Plus, of course, games of Matchy Matchy, your little wins, and this. It's the newest game on The Breakfast Show. It's called Who's Laughing Now? 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Let's see how a couple of contestants got on this week.
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2: Welcome to 98FM's Big Breakfast newest game, Who's Laughing Now? The game is so simple. We play a short clip of a very famous laugh on air. And it's up to you to figure out exactly who is behind it. It could be absolutely anyone, a Hollywood actress, a TV personality, or a chart-topping musician.
3: And if you guess correctly, you'll win a fabulous prize, a €500 flight voucher. And playing first this morning, we have Niamh. Niamh, good morning. How are you?
4: Good morning, guys. I'm good. Thank you. How are you?
2: Niamh, what's the day? How are you getting on? Are you excited to play Who's Laughing Now?
4: I am. It's kind of addictive and really insufferable at the same time. So.
3: What a great way to describe Who's Laughing Now, Niamh.
4: Have
3: you been away
4: morning.
3: On your holidays?
4: No, not yet. So I'd love to go to Italy maybe next month. That would be ideal.
2: Great choice. Who would you bring with you now?
4: I'd be the husband now, I think.
2: Okay, fair.
3: Yeah. Romantic weekend altogether. Yeah. Okay, Niamh, tell us, who do you think is laughing now?
4: I think it's America Ferrera.
2: Ugly Betty.
3: Oh, yeah.
4: Yeah, and like Barbie and all that, so it just sounds like her.
2: Is it America Ferrera?
4: I was convinced. Okay.
2: Oh, sorry.
3: You'll have to try again.
2: Yeah, absolutely. Okay. If you try again, drop us another guest. Thanks, Niamh.
3: Okay, next up we have Sonia playing Who's Laughing Now. Sonia is in Black Rock. How's the morning going so far?
5: Not too bad, just working away.
2: Nice. Sonia, have you been away on holidays yet so far?
5: We were in Madrid for a festival last month, and we're not heading away now till October to Japan, so I'm looking forward to that.
3: Oh my God, Japan's meant to be amazing. Have you ever been before?
5: I've never been before, no, so my first time going, so I'm really looking forward to that now.
3: Trip of a lifetime. And Camille, if you win the €500 flight voucher, where else is on your list?
5: Ooh, Iceland, Italy, loads of places.
2: Oh, nice. You know what you're after. So listen to me.
5: Oh, yeah.
2: Who do you think is laughing now?
5: It's Kylie Minogue.
2: Is it Kylie Minogue?
3: Oh, no!
2: Sorry, Sonia!
5: Never mind.
2: Thank you so much for playing.
3: Enjoy Japan.
5: Thank you.
3: Bye-bye now. Okay, guys, it's not America Ferrera and it is not Kylie Minogue. If you think you know who is laughing now, WhatsApp laugh to 0877 98 98 98 and all the incorrect guesses are on 98fm.com/laugh.
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0: 98FM, it's Russell Alford wrapping up with the best bits of The Big Breakfast from the past week. Thanks for joining me today. Rebecca and Brennan are back on Monday morning at 7 o'clock. As for me, I'm back on the air at 10 o'clock on Monday night playing you Dublin's best music mix. For the rest of the day, Mark McCabe is here with 4 hours of the best dance music in Dublin. Tune in to him from 4. And as for now, Emily McAvoy is on the way playing Justin Timberlake, Lady Gaga and Uniting Nations. Have a gorgeous Saturday, whatever you do.
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0: At one, I'm Maggie Chambers. Good afternoon. The government jet is on its way to Dubai to bring Daniel Kinahan back to Ireland. The alleged leader of the Kinahan cartel is due to face trial here. 98FM's Ellen Butler reports.
1: The government jet took off at about 10:30 this morning and is due to touch down in the United Arab Emirates this evening. A high security operation has been meticulously planned to bring Daniel Kinahan back to Ireland to face a charge of directing organised crime, including during the Kinahan-Hutch feud. The 49-year-old was arrested in Dubai in April and has since lost an appeal against his extradition. Barring unforeseen circumstances, the government jet is due to land at Baldonnell Aerodrome tomorrow afternoon. From there, Daniel Kinahan is set to be brought straight to the Criminal Courts of Justice under a heavy armed escort. 98FM, first for Dublin News.
0: Councils are being asked to work together to protect school wardens. It's reported school traffic wardens have been hit by cars spat on and sworn at while trying to get children safely across roads. South Dublin County Councillor Emma Murphy says it cannot be allowed to continue.
2: Within our own local authority area, one of the wardens actually asked for a transfer because they're being verbally abused on a daily basis. It's just unacceptable. This has been done in pure and plain sight of our children that are trying to access walking and cycling routes to school. And within our own local authority area, that's just absolutely unacceptable.
0: Temple Bar is celebrating its 35th anniversary. The cultural quarter was the idea of former Taoiseach Charles Haughey, who ditched plans for a CIE transport hub in the area. It now generates a turnover of around €700 million a year. CEO of the Temple Bar company, Martin Hart, says the best is yet to come for the area.
3: Something I'm really looking forward to, and something that's really been transformational, this massive increase in pedestrian space. In 35 years, I'd like to think that this, particularly with the plans that are now in place for College Green, that there'll be a bit of a green lung, that it'll be a very pleasant and important civic and cultural space.
0: The Occupied Territories Bill is a step in the right direction, according to a former Irish president. The law came into effect last month, banning the trade of goods with illegal Israeli settlements in Palestine. Opposition parties accused the government of watering down the original legislation by removing the ban on services. Mary Robinson, who previously served as the United Nations High Commissioner for Human Rights, is still proud Ireland pushed the foot down.
4: They have at least taken this step, a step that was called for by the International Court of Justice when it gave an advisory opinion, said these settlements are totally illegal under international law. And they said countries should prevent trade with the occupied territories. And yet the EU as a whole has not been able to get the qualified majority to do that.
0: In the UK, counter-terror police investigating the death of former MP Anne Widdecombe have reopened an old probe into an attempted burglary last year. The incident at an address in London was investigated, but no arrests were made and the case was closed pending any new lines of inquiry. The former minister was murdered at her home in Devon last month. A potential price rise for vapes is being welcomed. Fáinne and Finance Minister Simon Harris is considering increasing the tax on e-cigarettes in Budget 2027. Since coming into effect last November, the levy of 50 cent per millilitre of e-liquid has already raked in over €22 million. Director General of the Tobacco Free Research Institute, Professor Luke Clancy, doesn't think increasing the tax would drive people towards cigarettes.
5: That's very unlikely. What we find always is that if you want to suppress the use of any nicotine product, the most valuable intervention is a price rise. So there are consequences and you can make all sorts of excuses, but if they want to reduce the usage, a price hike is the important step.
0: And Chapel Rowan has announced a two-night fundraiser for transgender youth and LGBTQ plus communities. The Supergraphic Spectacular will take place in Los Angeles in October and will feature a special concert from the US singer, as well as drag performances, dance and special guests. Proceeds from the show will go to Chapel's charity, the Midwest Princess Project, to help support young gay and trans people. And now you're up to date on 98.
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0: FIFA president Gianni Infantino strongly denies allegations that UEFA paid off an alleged mistress during his time as the European football body's general secretary. UEFA says a departure payment was made to a woman in line with the regulations for departing staff at the time. Last week, the European governing body revealed they had lost confidence in Infantino as head of global football. Here at home, the title race continues in the SSE Airtricity Women's Premier Division today. Defending champions Athlone Town are 2 points clear at the top ahead of their trip to Wexford this evening. Galway can keep the pressure on the leaders with a win at Sligo Rovers in their Connacht Derby. While third place Shelburne host Piemont, DLR Waves take on Shamrock Rovers and Treaty United play Cork City. Elsewhere, Bruno Guimaraes has signed for Arsenal. The club have announced they've bought the former Newcastle captain for £75 million. The Brazilian midfielder is the biggest summer acquisition so far for the champions as they aim to make it back-to-back titles. Switching to rugby, Munster begin the defence of their women's interprovincial title this afternoon. Matt Brown's side take on last year's runner-up Leinster at Virgin Media Park in Cork, where kick-off is at 2:30. And in Gaelic games, Galway manager Cathal Murray has been handed a fitness boost ahead of tomorrow's All-Ireland Camogie final. Carrie Dolan, Aoife Donoghue and Dervla Higgins have all been named to start against Cork, with Murray sticking with the same starting 15 from the semi-final win over Kilkenny. Cork are also unchanged from their last four victory against Tipperary. To access 3 free Off The Ball podcasts a month, sign into the Go Loud app now.
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0: Dry this afternoon with a mix of cloud and sun. Right now it's 21 degrees. Thank you, Maggie.
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you. Wait, I'm looking at you, whatever. Keep looking at me. You're scared now, right? Don't feel me, baby. It's just us.

Timberlake, Like I Love You, on the station playing you Dublin's best music mix, 98 FM. Happy Saturday to you. Welcome to the weekend. I hope it's been good so far for you. It's Emily here in for Jess. And what are the plans for the weekend? Are you heading for a sea swim, some brunch, heading to work, cleaning the house? Look, whatever it is, get in touch. I want to hear from you. WhatsApp me 0877 98 98 98. Plus, of course, any requests that you may have. And I'm going to keep the tunes rolling now. Let's throw it back with a bit of Sandy B. Make the world go round. 98 FM.

0: That is Satisfied 90LFM. He's busy with his summer residency in Ibiza, and she's ready to drop her new debut album in October and headline Dublin's Three Arena. No biggie, honestly. More of Dublin's best music mix on the way. 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

99 Souls, The Girl Is Mine on 98FM, and that brand new summer cash machine amount could be yours after 3 on Friday the 21st of August. Over 310k. 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
0: Well, what a Friday it was. My goodness me. It was actually unbelievable for Evelyn. What an incredible Friday that she had. 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You must get your entry in by 3 o'clock on Friday, the 21st of August. So it's not Friday coming, it's the Friday after. We will then randomly close the lines after 3 on Friday, the 21st. Pick a number, and it could be you getting that phone call from Barry Dunn on 98FM. 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So just text cash to 57557, and the very, very best of luck.
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I get thinking because Rebecca and Brendan are asking you to guess who is laughing now. Any idea who that might be? If you know who that is, tune into 98FM's Big Breakfast at 7:30 to play for your chance to win a flight voucher. The gang are back on Monday from 7. Any ideas who this might be? No, me neither. Get thinking anyway. Nelly Furtado right now.

0: Yes, and Madonna, Clementine Douglas, happier, wrapping up another hour of Dublin's Best Bees and Mix on 98FM. And it is Emily McAvoy here with you, soundtracking your Saturday afternoon. I hope you're having a great one. And keep your WhatsApps coming in on 0877 98 98 98. Always love to hear from you. And there's more tunes on the way after two. Khalees, Tame Impala and Jenny, and Robert Miles' Children kicks it all off next on 98FM.
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5: 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Doyle's in town. Doyle's in town. Doyle's in. Doyle's in.
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4: At 2, I'm Maggie Chambers. Good afternoon. The government jet is on its way to Dubai to bring Daniel Kinahan back to Ireland. The alleged leader of the Kinahan cartel is due to face trial here. 98 FM's Ellen Butler reports.
5: The government jet took off at about 10:30 this morning and is due to touch down in the United Arab Emirates this evening. A high security operation has been meticulously planned to bring Daniel Kinahan back to Ireland to face a charge of directing organised crime, including during the Kinahan-Hutch feud. The 49-year-old was arrested in Dubai in April and has since lost an appeal against his extradition. Barring unforeseen circumstances, the government jet is due to land at Baldonnel Aerodrome tomorrow afternoon. From there, Daniel Kinahan is set to be brought straight to the Criminal Courts of Justice under a heavy armed escort. 98 FM, first for Dublin News.
4: The Road Safety Authority is warning of driver distraction in relation to an outdoor advertising project proposed by South Dublin County Council. The local authority is proposing 28 digital advertising display units across the area. The RSA has made a submission to the council warning roadside advertising, in particular digital roadside billboards, can negatively impact drivers. It's calling for an assessment in relation to the potential for driver distraction and crash risk at the proposed sites. Temple Bar is celebrating its 35th anniversary. The cultural quarter was the idea of former Taoiseach Charles Haughey, who ditched plans for a CIE transport hub in the area. It now generates a turnover of around €700 million a year. CEO of the Temple Bar company, Martin Harsh, says the best is yet to come for the area.
6: Something I'm really looking forward to, and something that's really been transformational, this massive increase in pedestrian space. In 35 years, I'd like to think that this, particularly with the plans that are now in place for College Green, that there'll be a bit of a green lung, that it'll be a very pleasant and important civic and cultural space.
4: The Occupied Territories Bill is a step in the right direction, according to a former Irish president. The law came into effect last month, banning the trade of goods with illegal Israeli settlements in Palestine. Opposition parties accused the government of watering down the original legislation by removing the ban on services. Mary Robinson, who previously served as the United Nations High Commissioner for Human Rights, is still proud Ireland pushed the foot down.
7: They have at least taken this step, a step that was called for by the International Court of Justice when it gave an advisory opinion, said these settlements are totally illegal under international law. And they said countries should prevent trade with the occupied territories. And yet the EU as a whole has not been able to get the qualified majority to do that.
4: Spain has introduced new border controls with Italy in a migration row between the two countries. It's in response to Italy resuming border controls last week, after more than 70,000 migrants illegally entered a Spanish enclave of Ceuta. The Spanish government says passport, nationality and visa checks will be conducted for Italians and visitors from other countries arriving from Italy until the 7th of September. Professor of International Politics at UCD, Scott Lucas, says domestic politics contributed to Rome's decision to resume border controls.
8: I'm not surprised by the Spanish reaction. I'm not surprised by Italy doing this in the first place, because there's some domestic politics here, and that is Giorgia Meloni, who, you know, is fairly hardline on immigration, but she's facing a challenge from another right-wing party that she's not tough enough, that she's become soft, and so this is a way of trying to score points domestically as well.
4: And a 35-year-old Mars chocolate bar has been discovered in the UK, and it's noticeably bigger than today's version. Cleaner Victoria Gordon, who specialises in hoarder clearances, was tidying a home when she found the out-of-date treat and decided to compare it with a modern equivalent. A standard bar in 1991 weighed 65 grams and was 14 centimetres long, while today's version weighs around 40 grams and is about 9.5 centimetres long, according to the Irish Daily Mail. Victoria says she was surprised when she compared the two, adding that it's a shame there's such a big difference. And now you're up to date on 98.
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4: The title race continues in the SSE Airtricity Women's Premier Division today. Defending champions Athlone Town are 2 points clear at the top ahead of their trip to Wexford this evening. Galway can keep the pressure on the leaders with win at Sligo Rovers in their Connacht Derby, while third place Shelburne host Piemont, DLR Waves take on Shamrock Rovers, and Treaty United play Cork City. Elsewhere, three of the four sides in action in the Scottish Premiership today are hoping to make it 2 wins from 2 at the start of the season. St Mirren host St Johnstone after both teams began their respective top-flight campaigns with victory. Aberdeen, who also triumphed in their opening fixture, head to winless Dundee. Bruno Guimaraes says he wants to go down in history at Arsenal after joining from Newcastle for £75 million. The midfielder is the champions' biggest summer signing as they aim to go for back-to-back titles. Elsewhere, Liverpool have agreed a loan deal with Barcelona for Ronald Araujo. The defender signed a new long-term deal at Camp Nou early last year, but is expected on Merseyside. Switching to rugby, Munster begin the defence of their women's interprovincial title this afternoon. Mac Brown's side take on last year's runners-up, Leinster, at Virgin Media Park in Cork, where kickoff is at 2:30. And in Gaelic Games, Galway manager Cathal Murray has been handed a fitness boost ahead of tomorrow's All-Ireland Camogie final. Carrie Dolan, Aoife Donoghue and Dervla Higgins have all been named to start against Cork, with Murray sticking with the same starting 15 from the semi-final win over Kilkenny. Cork are also unchanged from their last 4 victory against Tipperary. To access 3 free off-the-ball podcasts a month, sign into the Go Loud app now.
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4: Dry this afternoon with a mix of cloud and sun. Right now it's 22 degrees.
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10: Well, we had another big win on Friday. Our latest Summer Cash Machine winner, Evelyn, was with her kids when she took our call and she won big. But this time, we are ready to go even bigger. It is the biggest amount ever to be given away and it is a must-be won. If you want to be getting that life-changing phone call on Friday the 21st after 3, then you need to make sure to enter. And I'll tell you how in just a few. Oh, it's a good start to another hour of Dublin's Best Music Mix when it kicks off with Robert Miles. This is Children.

One of the biggest collabs of the last year, that is Tame Impala and Jenny Dracula on 98FM. Now, obviously, you know, we are, of course, the home of Dublin's best music mix. And 98FM gets you home with the biggest tunes. That is absolutely a fact. So you need to make sure that you turn up 98FM's Big Ride Home with Brian Maher. And he is, of course, playing you the biggest dance and R&B anthems. Or if you want some old school, maybe you want to throw it back a little bit, make sure to get the GoLoud app and play 98FM's Old School Drive, where Luke Thomas is driving you home with non-stop 90s, noughties and 10s. Sorry, that one always gets me. 90s, noughties and 10s, because of course that is where some of the best music came from, including this one from Khalees. This is Milkshake on 98.

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0: on 98 FM, and there's more of Dublin's best music may on the way. 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
1: Thanks, Emily. Yeah, Monaghan's Aaron McKenna headlines a card full of Irish boxing talent at the Three Arena in Dublin tonight. The 27-year-old will face Italy's Etinosa Alhia for the vacant IBF World Middleweight title. The ringwalks are due there at around 9 o'clock this evening. Cork's Callum Walsh will look to maintain his unbeaten professional record. He's up against Tyler Denny in the co-main event on that card. While on the undercard, McKenna's brother Stevie takes on Owen O'Neill of Belfast. The title race continues in the SSE Airtricity Women's Premier Division today. Defending champions Athlone Town are 2 points clear at the top ahead of their trip to Wexford this evening. At 3 o'clock, third-placed Shelburne host Peamount. DLR Waves take on Shamrock Rovers, Bohemians go to Waterford, and Treaty United play Cork City. Bruno Guimaraes says he wants to go down in history at Arsenal after joining from Newcastle United for £75 million today. The midfielder is the champions' biggest summer signing as they aim for back-to-back titles this term, and the Brazilian told Arsenal in-house media he couldn't be joining at a better time.
2: I think the point of my life, I think I need a challenge like this. I want to win trophies, I want to make history, and I think I'm in the right place to do it. I'm so excited to start. The squad going to be very, very important, and hopefully we can achieve our dreams.
1: Liverpool have agreed a loan deal with Barcelona for Ronald Araujo. The Uruguay defender signed a new long-term deal at the Camp Nou only last year, but he's expected to make the move at Anfield. Munster begin the defence of their women's interprovincial title this afternoon. Matt Brown's side are taking on last year's runners-up Leinster at Virgin Media Park in Cork, where it's just kicked off. That's followed by the meeting of Ulster and Connacht at Affidea Stadium in Belfast from 4:15. And Anya Donegan is now 7 shots off the lead on day 3 of the LET's London Championship. She sits on 7 under par, with Anna Huang stretching her lead to 14 under. Dublin's Anna Foster has moved up to 1 over par on her third round. To access 3 free off-the-ball podcasts a month, download the Go Loud app now.

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There's €311,000 just waiting to be won on 98FM's Summer Cash Machine. I got

0: Hannah Lang teaming up with Roro. That is Good Love on 98FM. Well, this was Evelyn's reaction when she picked up the phone to Barry Dunn on Friday.
1: It's 303,000.
2: Congratulations, Evelyn.
1: I can't believe it.
2: 303,000 euro
1: for
2: you.
1: Thank you so much. Oh my God.
0: Oh my God, indeed. Can you believe it? Huge congratulations to Evelyn. 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

0: Shaggy, It Wasn't Me. And there's plenty more like that to come after 3 o'clock. It's Emily McAvoy here with you, and I've got music from Liberty X, Danny L. Harrell, and Cece Peniston. They're all lined up and ready to play next on 98FM. 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
2: So while Nismo arrogates to the Gnolocht, 3/4 of Lacus the Chlor, Mishach the Ishke the Chudge Ishke Aaron. Kaurinche the Gnolochti, a good Billy Lido, Agus Ishke Sporhoil. Is Fate of the Gnohish Vega, Agus Vaughan Vaja, Lassa Wanches Kursa Shaskanomid, Siranashke Erlina, no as Erlishisa Fisicula, Agus San Chorle, Ganora, Ein Hostus Brescia Iok. 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Ishke Aaron. Exolor Sherevishi Ishke, Darren.
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0: At 3, I'm Maggie Chambers. Good afternoon. The government jet is on its way to Dubai to bring Daniel Kinahan back to Ireland. The alleged leader of the Kinahan cartel is due to face trial here. 98FM's Ellen Butler reports.
1: The government jet took off at about 10:30 this morning and is due to touch down in the United Arab Emirates this evening. A high security operation has been meticulously planned to bring Daniel Kinahan back to Ireland to face a charge of directing organised crime, including during the Kinahan-Hutch feud. The 49-year-old was arrested in Dubai in April and has since lost an appeal against his extradition. Barring unforeseen circumstances, the government jet is due to land at Baldonnel Aerodrome tomorrow afternoon. From there, Daniel Kinahan is set to be brought straight to the Criminal Courts of Justice under a heavy armed escort. 98FM, first for Dublin News.
0: Temple Bar is constantly improving, according to local residents and business owners. The cultural quarter is celebrating its 35th anniversary, with a programme of events running until the end of the year. The area currently employs around 10,000 people and generates a turnover of around €700 million. Owner of Rory's Fish and Tackle in Temple Bar, Mary Harkin, says safety concerns are being addressed.
2: Like everything, every city, we've had a problem with drugs in the area. That would be the biggest problem from what I would see on a day-to-day basis. But in fairness, the police have been a big presence here and there doesn't seem to be as much crime in the area. You feel a lot safer walking down the area.
0: The Road Safety Authority is warning of driver distraction in relation to an outdoor advertising project proposed by South Dublin County Council. The local authority is proposing 28 digital advertising display units across the area. The RSA has made a submission to the council, warning roadside advertising, in particular digital roadside billboards, can negatively impact drivers. It's calling for an assessment in relation to the potential for driver distraction and crash risk at the proposed sites. The Occupied Territories Bill is a step in the right direction, according to a former Irish president. The law came into effect last month, banning the trade of goods with illegal Israeli settlements in Palestine. Opposition parties accused the government of watering down the original legislation by removing the ban on services. Mary Robinson, who previously served as the United Nations High Commissioner for Human Rights, is still proud Ireland put the foot down.
3: They have at least taken this step, a step that was called for by the International Court of Justice when it gave an advisory opinion, said these settlements are totally illegal under international law. And they said countries should prevent trade with the occupied territories. And yet the EU as a whole has not been able to get the qualified majority to do that.
0: In the UK, an investigation into an attempted burglary, reportedly at a property linked to Nigel Farage, is being reopened by police looking into Anne Widdecombe's murder. The incident in London was investigated, but the case was closed without arrests. Counter-terrorism officers say they've identified a potentially relevant line of inquiry, which was not pursued at the time. Spain has introduced new border controls with Italy in a migration row between the two countries. It's in response to Italy resuming border controls last week after more than 70,000 migrants illegally entered a Spanish enclave of Ceuta. The Spanish government says passport, nationality and visa checks will be conducted for Italians and visitors from other countries arriving from Italy until the 7th of September. Professor of International Politics at UCD, Scott Lucas, says domestic politics contributed to Rome's decision to resume border controls.
4: I'm not surprised by the Spanish reaction. I'm not surprised by Italy doing this in the first place because there's some domestic politics here. And that is Giorgia Meloni, who, you know, is fairly hardline on immigration. But she's facing a challenge from another right-wing party that she's not tough enough, that she's become soft. And so this is a way of trying to score points domestically as well.
0: And Ant McPartlin has shared a picture from his wedding to Anne-Marie Corbett to mark their 5th anniversary. The couple tied the knot in 2021 in Hampshire, England. Declan Donnelly, Ant's TV partner, was best man. Ant has said he would do it all again tomorrow. And now you're up to date on 98.
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0: Leaders Athlone Town will hope to extend their lead at the top of the SSE Airtricity Women's Premier Division this afternoon. They're on the road to Wexford with a 2-point lead. That kicks off at 6 p.m. Meanwhile, second place Galway United are also on the road. They travel to Sligo Rovers, which is underway an hour earlier. From 4 p.m, a win for Shelburne at home to Piemont United will put them in the title race. Three games are just underway. DLR Waves have Shamrock Rovers in Belfield. Treaty take on Cork City, while Bows are at Waterford. Elsewhere, three of the four sides in action in the Scottish Premiership today are hoping to make it 2 wins from 2 at the start of the season. St Mirren host St Johnstone after both teams began their respective top-flight campaigns with victory. Aberdeen, who also triumphed in their opening fixture, head to winless Dundee. Meanwhile, Arsenal have completed the signing of Brazilian midfielder Bruno Guimarães from Newcastle for €87 million. The 28-year-old has signed a 4-year deal at the Emirates with the option of a further year and will wear the number 39 shirt. Switching to rugby, Munster begin the defence of their women's interprovincial title this afternoon. They're currently in action against Leinster at Virgin Media Park. The home side lead 10-0. Beth Buttermer scoring after just 2 minutes, followed by another try from Alana McInerney. That's followed by the meeting of Ulster and Connacht at Affidea Stadium from 4:15. To access 3 free off-the-ball podcasts a month, sign into the Go Loud app now.
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0: Dry this afternoon with a mix of cloud and sun. Right now it's 23 degrees.
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1: Well, we are quite literally on a winning streak at the minute, thanks to 98FM Summer Cash Machine. And this is Ireland's biggest cash machine prize ever, which means your phone ringing could go from, who is this, to, sorry, I'm actually busy being dramatically richer in about 3 seconds, and I know that would be me. It is over 310k, so if you want in on the action, hang on there, all of the details are on the way. Now, if the weekend feeling hasn't hit you yet, then this will definitely do it for you. It's Cece Peniston, and finally...

Such a great dance track from Danny L. Harrell and Dua Lipa. That is Two Hearts on 98FM. But if you love your old school dance tracks, then you need to make sure that you turn up 98FM Dance with Mark McCabe as we get your weekend pumping. Yes, he is here from 4. Mark has the biggest dance anthems, including 98FM's Dance Years and an hour of classic trance. 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Right back to the music now, though. MK and Crystal Dior is on the way, but first, it's an absolute bop from Liberty X. This has gotta have your love.

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1: Researchers have recorded the first case of a cow using a work tool. So around 10 years ago, Veronica's owner noticed that she started to pick up sticks and other bits of wood to scratch herself. Well, in the end, Veronica picked up a yard brush with her mouth, and she turned it around so that the brush end was at her back and started to scratch her back.
2: Not a silly cow at all.
1: Not a silly cow at all. And Veronica's like, obviously, with the beauty treatments, you know, mind the eyes or whatever.
2: The scrubbers you can get for your back. They sell them in the body shop, the wood ones.
1: Yeah, it looks like a little mini rake.
2: Exfoliating rake.
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1: Thanks, Emily. Monaghan's Aaron McKenna faces Italy's Etinosa Alhia for the vacant IBFW middleweight belt tonight. That title fight headlines a card full of Irish boxing stars at the Three Arena. It's McKenna's first professional bout on Irish soil, and he's expecting big support from his home county this evening.
2: Yeah, the Farnie Army, they're coming in full brigade Saturday night. They've been waiting for this moment for a long time too. Like, anytime we came back home from America to Monaghan, there were always anyone in the street would ask us, when are we going to fight in Ireland? That's been happening in the last 7-8 years, and now we're getting the chance, so we're going to make it a night to remember for them.

say. And right now it is DLR Waves who trail Shamrock Rovers 1-0 at home. Treaty United have a 2-0 lead over Cork City, while it's Waterford 0, Bohemians 0 at the RSE. At 4 o'clock, Shelburne take on Bohemians. They're in third place, hoping to put pressure on leaders Athlone Town, who go to Wexford from 6. And the other game today is at 5 o'clock and is a Connacht derby between Sligo Rovers and Galway United at the Showgrounds. Arsenal have completed the signing of Bruno Guimaraes from Newcastle for £75 million today. Liverpool have agreed a loan deal with Barcelona for Ronald Araujo. In rugby, Munster lead Leinster by 15-7 in their women's interprovincial series opener at Virgin Media Park. Sarah Delaney with the only try so far for the visitors in Cork. That game is followed by the meeting of Ulster and Connacht at Affidea Stadium from 4:15. And Anya Donegan is 8-under par on day 3 of the LET's London Championship. The Clare golfer is 7 shots off the lead, held by Canada's Anna Hwang on 15-under par. Dublin's Anna Foster finished the day on 1-over. To access 3 free off-the-ball podcasts a month, download the Go Loud app now.

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0: 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Well, I'll tell you one thing. The latest summer cash machine amount is not a Lil Boo Thing. It's actually a big boo thing. It was Evelyn on Friday who became our latest winner. And you could be next. We could be dialing you with life-changing, record-breaking cash worth €311,000, all thanks to 98FM Summer Cash Machine. And taking part couldn't be easier. I'll give you that amount again. €311,000. It's kind of unforgettable, to be honest. You need to make sure that you take note of it, though. 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So it's not this coming Friday, but the Friday after. The cash machine will then randomly pick a number after 3, and it could be you that we're calling during Barry Dunn on 98FM. You must answer that phone call within 5 rings. 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

0: on 98FM. And that is it from me, Emily McAvoy. I'll chat to you again tomorrow evening from 6. But do not go anywhere, as your Saturday night starts right here with Mark McCabe. He's on the way with 98FM Dance. And he's got bangers on the way from Deep Dish, Calvin Harris and Fatboy Slim. Enjoy the rest of your weekend.
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0: at 4. I'm Maggie Chambers. Good afternoon. The process to bring Daniel Kinahan back to Ireland is underway. The government jet is set to land in Dubai this evening before bringing the alleged leader of the Kinahan cartel back to the capital tomorrow. 98FM's Ellen Butler has more.
1: It's a moment authorities have waited years for. Alleged Kinahan cartel boss Daniel Kinahan is expected back on Irish soil tomorrow afternoon to stand trial at the Special Criminal Court. It's anticipated the 49-year-old will face one charge of directing organised crime, including during the Kinahan-Hutch feud. A complex investigation culminated with his arrest in Dubai in April, and he unsuccessfully appealed his extradition. The government jet is currently en route to the UAE to bring Mr. Kinahan back to Ireland. It's expected the jet will land at Casement Aerodrome in Baldonnell tomorrow afternoon, after which a heavily armed escort will immediately take him to the Criminal Courts of Justice. 98FM, first for Dublin News.
0: Temple Bar is constantly improving, according to local residents and business owners. The Cultural Quarter is celebrating its 35th anniversary, with a programme of events running until the end of the year. The area currently employs around 10,000 people and generates a turnover of around 700 million euro. Owner of Rory's Fish and Tackle in Temple Bar, Mary Harkin, says safety concerns are being addressed.
2: Like everything, every city, we've had a problem with drugs in the area. That would be the biggest problem from what I would see on a day-to-day basis. But in fairness, the police have been a big presence here and there doesn't seem to be as much crime in the area. You feel a lot safer walking down the area.
0: The Road Safety Authority is warning of driver distraction in relation to an outdoor advertising project proposed by South Dublin County Council. The local authority is proposing 28 digital advertising display units across the area. The RSA has made a submission to the council warning roadside advertising, in particular digital roadside billboards, can negatively impact drivers. It's calling for an assessment in relation to the potential for driver distraction and crash risk at the proposed sites. Mary Robinson says Israel is clearly attempting to make Palestine disappear physically, economically, culturally and politically. The former Irish president, along with other members of the Elders, an independent group of global leaders founded by Nelson Mandela, recently visited the West Bank to witness the conditions firsthand. The former United Nations High Commissioner for Human Rights describes the scenes when they first arrived.
3: Right through the West Bank, we were shocked. Palestinian territory, but full of Israeli flags. Very threatening in a way. At roundabouts, there'd be 20 or 30 of these flags. And on the only road still open, there were Israeli flags parked a few yards from each other on either side of the road.
0: Spain has introduced new border controls with Italy in a migration row between the two countries. It's in response to Italy resuming border controls last week, after more than 70,000 migrants illegally entered a Spanish enclave of Ceuta. The Spanish government says passport, nationality and visa checks will be conducted for Italians and visitors from other countries arriving from Italy until the 7th of September. Professor of International Politics at UCD, Scott Lucas, says domestic politics contributed to Rome's decision to resume border controls.
4: I'm not surprised by the Spanish reaction. I'm not surprised by Italy doing this in the first place because there's some domestic politics here. And that is Giorgia Meloni, who, you know, is fairly hardline on immigration. But she's facing a challenge from another right-wing party that she's not tough enough, that she's become soft. And so this is a way of trying to score points domestically as well.
0: And alternating between water and alcohol on a night out may not reduce the effects of a hangover. A new study saw 13 men drink Japanese wine for 1 hour while also sipping water. The same men were tested on another night while drinking the wine without water. They were asked how they felt afterwards and reported no difference. Researchers said water may still help by reducing the amount of alcohol consumed. And now you're up to date on 98.
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0: Aaron McKenna will bid to become Ireland's latest boxing world champion tonight. The unbeaten Monaghan Fighter takes on Italy's Etnosa Oliha for the vacant IBF middleweight title at the Three Arena in his first professional fight on home soil. The pair are expected to make their ring walks shortly after 9 p.m. Meanwhile, Cork's unbeaten Callum Walsh is also in action, facing former European champion Tyler Denny in a major test in the co-main event. Switching to soccer, leaders Athlone Town will hope to extend their lead at the top of the SSE Airtricity Women's Premier Division this afternoon. They're on the road to Wexford with a 2-point lead. That kicks off at 6 p.m. Second place Galway United are also on the road. They travel to Sligo Rovers, which is underway an hour earlier. A win for Shelburne at home to Piemont United will put them in the title race. That's just underway. It's half-time in three other games. Shamrock Rovers lead Treaty United 1-0 in Belfield, while it's Treaty United 4-0 Cork City. It's scoreless between Waterford and Bohemians. Elsewhere, Arsenal have completed the signing of Brazilian midfielder Bruno Guimarães from Newcastle for €87 million. The 28-year-old has signed a four-year deal at the Emirates with the option of a further year and will wear the number 39 shirt. And in rugby, it's into the closing stages of the opening game in the Women's Interpro Series. Munster lead Leinster 27-7 at Cork's Virgin Media Park. Beth Buttermer has a hat-trick of tries for the home side. To access three free Off The Ball podcasts a month, sign into the Go Loud app now.
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0: Dry this afternoon with a mix of cloud and sun. Right now it's 24 degrees.

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1: Good afternoon. 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Excited for the playlist we have lined up for you today. So let's get straight into it with Fatboy Slim and Praise You. We've come a-

here on 98 FM Dance with yours truly, Mark McCabe. If you fancy giving me a shout this afternoon, I would, as always, love to hear from you. You can get me on my Instagram, is at Mark McCabe Official, or if you want to get me on WhatsApp, you can do so there, 0877 98 98 98. Bit of a classic throwback here for Billy Ray Martin. This is your

0: Proper old school 90s Eurodance smashes for you there. MC Saar and the Real McCoy Runaway. And before that, Billy Ray Martin, You're Loving Arms here on 98 FM Dance. I've got a tune from Roger Sanchez on the way in just a sec.
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0: listening to 98FM Dance, Kendo Nakasaki, I Need a Lover. What a tune. Oh, yes. Wish I could play the full 12-inch of that because the breakdown is just killer. 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
1: Thanks, Mark. Monaghan's Aaron McKenna faces Italy's Etanosa Alhia for the vacant IBF World Middleweight belt tonight. That title fight headlines a full card of boxing stars, Irish boxing stars, at the Three Arena. It's also McKenna's first professional bout on Irish soil, and he's expecting big support from his home county this evening.
2: Yeah, the Farnie Army, they're coming in full brigade Saturday night. They've been waiting for this moment for a long time too. Like, anytime we came back home from America to Monaghan, there were always anyone in the street would ask us, when are we going to fight in Ireland? That's been happening in the last 7-8 years, and now we're getting the chance, so we're going to make it a night to remember for them.
1: So the ringwalks are due after 9 o'clock this evening, before that Cork's Callum Watt takes on Tyler Denny in the co-main event on the card. On the undercard, McKenna's brother Stevie takes on Belfast's Owen O'Neill. Now, in this afternoon's action in the SSC Airtricity Women's Premier Division, Shamrock Rovers are now 2-0 up away to DLR Waves. 5-0, the latest score for Treaty United against bottom side Cork City. Bohemians trail Waterford by 2-1 at the RSC, while Mia Vollmer has scored for Shelburne to put them 1-0 up on Piemont United, heading towards half-time at Tolka Park. There's a Connacht derby at the Showgrounds, with Sligo Rovers up against Galway United from 5, and leaders

Athlone Town go to Wexford for a 6 o'clock start this evening. In the Scottish Premiership, Killian Phillips has scored a penalty for St Mirren to put them 1-0 up on St Johnstone. Dundee United lead Aberdeen by 2-0 there as well. Arsenal have completed the signing of Bruno Guimaraes from Newcastle for £75 million today, while Liverpool have agreed a loan deal with Barcelona for defender Ronald Araujo. And Munster beat Leinster by 34 points to 19 in the first of this year's Women's Interpro Series at Virgin Media Park. Sarah Delaney and Ireland captain Erin King scored for Leinster in Cork. Right now, Connacht lead Ulster by 5 points to nil at Affidea Stadium. And Anya Donegan is 9 under par on day 3 of the LET's London Championship. She's 8 shots off the lead held by Canada's Anna Huang on 17 under par. Dublin's Anna Foster finished the day on 1 over. To access 3 free off-the-ball podcasts a month, download the Go Loud app now.

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0: done various gigs, but the Shaman has, well, remained relatively quiet. I did see one or two videos and the performance was a little bit questionable. I will not lie, but there they are with Forever People here on 98FM Dance. Yeah!
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And this is just one of those beautiful tracks that has remained as beautiful to this day. 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

0: You're listening to 98 FM Dance, and that is just one of those tunes that thankfully didn't really get overplayed back in the day. Maybe it was big, but just not as big as some of the other big 90s and noughties anthems, but it's still an absolute belter of a tune, and to this day just sounds so good. Dominica and Gotta Let You Go. There, we're done with hour one. Hour two, obviously on the way. Tunes coming your way. Tom Novi, Baby D, 2 Unlimited, and Avicii, just to name a few.
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9: At 5, I'm Maggie Chambers. Good evening. The process to bring Daniel Kinahan back to Ireland is underway. The government jet is set to land in Dubai this evening before bringing the alleged leader of the Kinahan cartel back to the capital tomorrow. 98FM's Ellen Butler has more.
10: It's a moment authorities have waited years for. Alleged Kinahan cartel boss Daniel Kinahan is expected back on Irish soil tomorrow afternoon to stand trial at the Special Criminal Court. It's anticipated the 49-year-old will face one charge of directing organised crime, including during the Kinahan-Hutch feud. A complex investigation culminated with his arrest in Dubai in April, and he unsuccessfully appealed his extradition. The government jet is currently en route to the UAE to bring Mr. Kinahan back to Ireland. It's expected the jet will land at Casement Aerodrome in Baldonnell tomorrow afternoon, after which a heavily armed escort will immediately take him to the Criminal Courts of Justice. 98FM, first for Dublin News.
9: Temple Bar is constantly improving, according to local residents and business owners. The cultural quarter is celebrating its 35th anniversary, with a programme of events running until the end of the year. The area currently employs around 10,000 people and generates a turnover of around €700 million. Owner of Rory's Fish and Tackle in Temple Bar, Mary Harkin, says safety concerns are being addressed.
11: Like everything, every city, we've had a problem with drugs in the area. That would be the biggest problem from what I would see on a day-to-day basis. But in fairness, the police have been a big presence here, and there doesn't seem to be as much crime in the area. You feel a lot safer walking down the area.
9: Mary Robinson says Israel is clearly attempting to make Palestine disappear, physically, economically, culturally and politically. The former Irish president, along with other members of the Elders, an independent group of global leaders founded by Nelson Mandela, recently visited the West Bank to witness the conditions firsthand. The former United Nations High Commissioner for Human Rights describes the scenes when they first arrived.
12: Right through the West Bank, we were shocked. Palestinian territory, but full of Israeli flags. Very threatening in a way. At roundabouts, there'd be 20 or 30 of these flags. And on the only road still open, there were Israeli flags parked a few yards from each other on either side of the road.
9: A combination of heat waves and global economic factors are set to spark food price increases for Irish customers. wars. Donald Trump's trade policies, oil prices and record temperatures are set to combine to drive grocery bills up. While many food items are expected to rise between 1% and 3%, there are fears that bread, flour, egg and fish price increases will be higher over the next 12 months because of global market factors. Spain has imposed border controls on travellers arriving from Italy for a month after the Italians introduced similar measures a week ago. It's in response to more than 70,000 migrants crossing the border from Morocco into the Spanish enclave of Ceuta in North Africa recently. Professor of International Politics at UCD, Scott Lucas, says the migrant rush started with misinformation stemming from a Spanish court decision.
13: There was the Spanish court decision, which raised questions about whether an undocumented migrant could immediately be removed from the enclave. So that decision was sort of magnified and in some cases distorted across social media. And for some people who are in Morocco, it's like, well, wait, if we can get into Spain, we can get into the bloc.
9: A 162-year-old bottle of Guinness has been found on a shipwreck off the coast of England. A Belgian underwater photographer made the discovery last summer, but only recently found records linking the cargo of the ship to 1864. Researchers are now analysing the contents to see if they can recover enough DNA from the stout to produce an authentic recreation of the original stout. And Chapel Rowan has announced a two-night fundraiser for transgender youth and LGBTQ plus communities. The Super Graphic Spectacular will take place in Los Angeles in October and will feature a special concert from the US singer, as well as drag performances, dance and special guests. Proceeds from the shows will go to Chapel's charity, the Midwest Princess Project, to help support young gay and trans people. And now you're up to date on 98.
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9: A first world title is on the line for Monaghan boxer Aaron McKenna at the Three Arena tonight. The 27-year-old faces unbeaten Italian Etanosa Oliha for the vacant IBF middleweight belt, with the ring walks expected shortly after 9 o'clock. It's McKenna's first professional fight in Ireland, having built his unbeaten career largely in the US and Britain. Meanwhile, Cork's Callum Walsh is also looking to preserve his perfect professional record when he takes on experienced Englishman Tyler Denny on the undercard. Switching to soccer, Shelburne are currently joint top of the SSE Airtricity Women's Premier Division. They lead Piemont 2-0 at Tolka Park, where it's half-time. Athlone Town are in action later against Wexford from 6 p.m, while Galway United have just kicked off at Sligo Rovers, also looking to remain in the title fight. Elsewhere, Bohemians scored late to take a point from the jaws of defeat, a 2-2 draw at Waterford. Treaty United put 5 goals without response past Cork City, while Shamrock Rovers came away from DLR Waves with a 2-0 win. Elsewhere, Arsenal have strengthened their midfield with the €87 million signing of Bruno Guimarães from Newcastle. The Brazilian international has agreed a 4-year contract. And in rugby, Munster's campaign is off to the ideal start in the Women's Interpro Series. They scored 6 tries in total, 3 by Beth Buttimer, in a 39-19 win over Leinster at Cork's Virgin Media Park. Meanwhile, Ulster are in Belfast taking on Connacht, where just a few minutes ago it was 5 points apiece. To access 3 free off-the-ball podcasts a month, sign into the Go Loud app now.
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9: Dry this afternoon with a mix of cloud and sun. Right now it's 24 degrees.

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1: Yeah, and we're into hour two of this week's show. You're late, but we'll forgive you. As always, you have missed 60 minutes of absolutely belting tunes. Good news is there's 3 hours still to come. This week's Dance Series is on the way as well. 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

Baby D, Let Me Be Your Fantasy here on 98FM Dance with yours truly, Mark McCabe, here on this Saturday afternoon. Hope you're in good form and enjoying what's left of this summer. It's been a good summer, to be fair. Here, this is just for you. If you ever went to the Tullow Disco up in Carrick Mines, Fox Rock area, my cousin used to DJ. My

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0: Did you know that Mighty Dubcats' Magic Carpet Ride was one of Fatboy Slim's tunes? Norman Cook, a.k.a. Pizza Man. Mighty Dubcats was a little collab with his flatmate at the time, Gareth Hansen, who was also known as G-Money. There you go. Right, the tunes continue for your Saturday after we get the latest from 98FM Sport.
1: Thanks, Mark. Aaron McKenna will bid to become a boxing world champion for the first time in his career tonight. The Monaghan fighter takes on Italy's Etanosa Olia in the IBF World Middleweight title fight at the Three Arena in Dublin. Callum Walsh, Joe Ward and McKenna's brother Stevie are among the Irish stars on tonight's card. In this afternoon or this evening's SSE Airtricity Women's Premier Division action, it is still Shelburne 2, Piemont United 0 at Talca Park. There's also a Connacht Derby at the Showgrounds down for decision right now. Sligo Rovers 1-0 up against Galway United. Treaty United were 5-0 winners over Cork City at Markets Field earlier. Shamrock Rovers beat DLR Waves by 2-0. And at the RSE, it finished Waterford 2, Bohemians 2. Leaders Athlone Town go to Wexford for a 6 o'clock kickoff tonight. In the Scottish Premiership, Killian and Phillips scored from the penalty spot to give St Mirren a 1-0 win over St Johnston, while Aberdeen suffered a 2-0 defeat at Dundee. Lionel Messi's father and agent Jorge has died aged 68 following a long illness. He represented the Argentina star since he was 14, helping his son become one of the greatest footballers of all time. The Messi family revealed during this summer's World Cup that Jorge was dealing with a health-related situation. He died in his hometown Rosario earlier this morning. Munster made the perfect start to their women's Interpro title defence today. A hat-trick from hooker Beth Buttermer helped Matt Brown's side through a 34-19 win over Leinster at Virgin Media Park. The head coach says there's still plenty of work to do ahead of next week's game against Ulster.
2: It was great to get the result. There's probably a lot we could probably do better, and I think that's our big focus. It's all performance. It's a bit of a cliche, but look, we just want to be better again next week.

0: just thought we probably covered up a lot of our technical and tactical mistakes by playing really hard, and we'd ask the girls for that. So look, delighted with that part of it.
1: Ulster currently lead Connacht 10 points to 5 in today's other game in Belfast, and Anya Dunnigan is 11 under par after her third round at the LET's London Championship. That leaves her 8 shots off the lead held by Canada's Anna Hwang on 19 under par heading into tomorrow's final round. 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
14: In 1975, we brought you an album with a

Black Legend. You see the trouble with me, especially for Joan and Peter in the car on the way down to see me in Wexford. The Breakwater Festival happening this evening down there. If you're on the way also, looking forward to it. Gonna be a decent night there, so it is. This one especially for you guys also. It's Christine W. Feel what you want.

0: another positive, a classic Storm and Time to Burn, wrapping up hour two of this week's show. On the way, I've got 98 FM Dance Years. Are you ready? It's time to burn. It's time to go back to 1998.
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0: At 6, I'm Maggie Chambers. Good evening. The process to bring Daniel Kinahan back to Ireland is underway. The government jet is set to land in Dubai this evening before bringing the alleged leader of the Kinahan cartel back to the capital tomorrow. 98FM's Ellen Butler has more.
1: It's a moment authorities have waited years for. Alleged Kinahan cartel boss Daniel Kinahan is expected back on Irish soil tomorrow afternoon to stand trial at the Special Criminal Court. It's anticipated the 49-year-old will face one charge of directing organised crime, including during the Kinahan-Hutch feud. A complex investigation culminated with his arrest in Dubai in April, and he unsuccessfully appealed his extradition. The government jet is currently en route to the UAE to bring Mr. Kinahan back to Ireland. It's expected the jet will land at Casement Aerodrome in Baldonnel tomorrow afternoon, after which a heavily armed escort will immediately take him to the Criminal Courts of Justice. 98FM, first for Dublin News.
0: Residents in Temple Bar are raising concerns around short-term lets in the area. The cultural quarter is celebrating its 35th anniversary. Resident of Temple Bar, Declan O'Brien, says the area is brilliant, but there is room for improvement.
2: The issue with short-term let accommodation is huge. I mean, I can point out entire blocks that have been taken over by short-term lets. Very little enforcement on us. Hopefully, the changes that are coming in later this year will make a difference. But, you know, we've lost neighbours for us. Yeah, no, it's tough and you see it because it's really obvious.
0: Researchers are attempting to produce an authentic recreation of the original Guinness. It's after a 162-year-old bottle of the stout was found on a shipwreck off the coast of England. Beer expert Dean McGuinness says researchers are working with brewers from Belgium and Ireland.
3: They're in conversations with the archivists in Guinness. One of the things that makes Guinness Guinness is the black colour, and that comes about because the malted barley is roasted, and that roasting process brings it through a process similar to what happens with coffee beans.
0: Mary Robinson says Israel is clearly attempting to make Palestine disappear, physically, economically, culturally and politically. The former Irish president, along with other members of the Elders, an independent group of global leaders founded by Nelson Mandela, recently visited the West Bank to witness the conditions firsthand. The former United Nations High Commissioner for Human Rights describes the scenes when they first arrived.
4: Right through the West Bank, we were shocked. Palestinian territory, but full of Israeli flags. Very threatening in a way. At roundabouts, there'd be 20 or 30 of these flags. And on the only road still open, there were Israeli flags parked a few yards from each other on either side of the road.
0: Festival organisers are taking up to a 25% cut of food and drink trucks' revenue in a move vendors say is driving up prices. It comes as attendees at All Together Now complained about high food prices, with pizza costing €20 and a burger and chips costing €18. The Journal reports the festival took between 22 and 23% of the vendors' revenue, with festivals like Beyond the Pale taking a cut as high as 25%. Spain has imposed border controls on travellers arriving from Italy for a month after the Italians introduced similar measures a week ago. It's in response to more than 70,000 migrants crossing the border from Morocco into the Spanish enclave of Ceuta in North Africa recently. Professor of International Politics at UCD Scott Lucas says the migrant rush started with misinformation stemming from a Spanish court decision.
5: There was the Spanish court decision, which raised questions about whether an undocumented migrant could immediately be removed from the enclave. So that decision was sort of magnified and in some cases distorted across social media. And for some people who are in Morocco, it's like, well, wait, if we can get into Spain, we can get into the blog.
0: And life starts at the age of 30, according to new research. On average, those who move abroad do so at 31. Big career changes start at 32, while people are most likely to start their own business at 33. The Vodafone survey also found 4 in 10 say they become more ambitious at 30, while 85% are working towards a major life goal, according to the Irish Daily Mail. And now you're up to date on 98.
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0: A first world title is on the line for Monaghan boxer Aaron McKenna at the Three Arena tonight. The 27-year-old faces unbeaten Italian Etanosa Oliha for the vacant IBF middleweight belt, with the ring walks expected shortly after 9 o'clock. Cork's Callum Walsh is also looking to preserve his perfect professional record when he takes on experienced Englishman Tyler Denny on the undercard. Switching to soccer, Shelburne are currently joint top of the SSE Electricity Women's Premier Division. They've beaten Piemont 2-0 at Tolka Park. Athlone Town are just kicking off against Wexford now, while Galway United are goaled down at Sligo Rovers. That match has reached half-time. Elsewhere, Bohemians scored late to take a point from the jaws of defeat, a 2-2 draw at Waterford. Treaty United put 5 goals without response past Cork City. Shamrock Rovers came away from DLR Waves with a 2-0 win. Elsewhere, Arsenal have strengthened their midfield with the €87 million signing of Bruno Guimaraes from Newcastle. The Brazilian international has agreed a 4-year contract. The 28-year-old spent 4.5 years at Newcastle, making 195 appearances and helping them win the Carabao Cup. And in rugby, Munster's campaign is off to the ideal start in the Women's Interpro Series. They scored 6 tries in total, 3 by Beth Buttimer, in a 39-19 win over Leinster at Cork's Virgin Media Park. Meanwhile, Ulster are in Belfast taking on Connacht. The visitors led there 15-10 in the final stages. To access 3 free Off The Ball podcasts a month, sign into the Go Loud app now.
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0: Some drizzle is possible along with some mist. Lows of 13 to 16 degrees.
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This was a prime year for me, I'm not going to lie. 1998, these are the tunes that just soundtracked my early teenage years. Tua Visa there with Move Your Body. Before that, a belter from Perpetual Motion with Keep On Dancing, Let's Go. And kicked it off with David Morales, Needing You. And this tune, by name, Julia Roberts, it is.

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The year is 1998, and that tune was just about everywhere, heralding in an unbelievable era of trance music. Energy 52 at Café Del Mar. 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

I always remember that tune as being one of the founding tunes of dance music, really, so it's hard to believe it was 98. And that was released, Salida and Danny Tenaglia, with Music Is the Answer. 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Time to fast forward 11 years to 2009, when Chicane was releasing a beauty called Papa Holla.

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forget, next hour we are in 98FM trance territory. 1 hour of trance tunes coming your way. There was the Ian Carey project with Get Shaky. Let's take a gem from Axwell right now. In 2009, he was releasing Leave the World Behind.

0: tunes that you could be getting into your life that you don't know anything about. And that probably is one of them. Severely overlooked, but what a tune. That is Omen wrapping up this week's edition of 98FM Dance. That was 2009 and 1998. And as always, if you would like to suggest next year's years, get in touch with me on Instagram at Mark McCabe Official or on 0877 98 98 98. So what's left of this week's show? Well, it's that time of the week, folks. 98FM Trance is on the way.
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0: at 7. I'm Maggie Chambers. Good evening. Residents in Temple Bar are raising concerns around short-term lets in the area. The cultural quarter is celebrating its 35th anniversary. The popular tourist destination generates a turnover of around 700 million euro per annum. Resident of Temple Bar, Declan O'Brien, says the area is brilliant, but there is room for improvement.
1: The issue with short-term let accommodation is huge. I mean, I can point out entire blocks that have been taken over by short-term lets. Very little enforcement on us. Hopefully, the changes that are coming in later this year will make a difference. But, you know, we've lost neighbours for us.
2: Yeah, no, it's tough and you see it because it's really obvious.
0: Israel wants to make Palestine disappear, according to a former Irish president. It follows Mary Robinson's visit to the West Bank with members of the Elders, a group of international human rights leaders set up by Nelson Mandela. The former UN Human Rights Commissioner is calling on the European Union to take a stronger stance on the issue. She says Israel's goal is to ultimately wipe out Palestine, physically, economically, culturally and politically.
3: We want people to be aware this is happening on their watch. It's happening on Europe's watch. And that was why we went to the European Union afterwards to try and plead with them to take the steps they can take. They should suspend the trade pillar of the Israeli-Palestinian Trade Association.
0: Researchers are attempting to produce an authentic recreation of the original Guinness. It's after a 162-year-old bottle of the stout was found on a shipwreck off the coast of England. It was discovered by a Belgian underwater photographer. Beer expert Dean McGuinness says researchers are working with brewers from Belgium and Ireland.
4: They're in conversations with the archivists in Guinness. One of the things that makes Guinness Guinness is the black colour, and that comes about because the malted barley is roasted, and that roasting process brings it through a process similar to what happens with coffee beans.
0: Spain has imposed border controls on travellers arriving from Italy for a month after the Italians introduced similar measures a week ago. It's in response to the more than 70,000 migrants crossing the border from Morocco into the Spanish enclave of Ceuta in North Africa recently. Professor of International Politics at UCD, Scott Lucas, says the migrant rush started with misinformation stemming from a Spanish court decision.
5: There was the Spanish court decision, which raised questions about whether an undocumented migrant could immediately be removed from the enclave. So that decision was sort of magnified and in some cases distorted across social media. And for some people who are in Morocco, it's like, well, wait, if we can get into Spain, we can get into the block.
0: Supermax is celebrating after winning a legal battle over trademarks against McDonald's. The Irish fast food chain can now open in locations in the UK. It's still unable to open in the EU, however, after the EU Intellectual Property Office rejected its application for an EU-wide trademark. Supermax CEO Pat McDonough says in the UK case, the US chain claimed customers would be confused between the two restaurants.
6: Well, McDonald's opposed it on the basis that we were similar to them in food products and in logos. I could see no comparison whatsoever. We've been competing with them nearly 50 years since we opened in Ballinasloe, and there's no fear that any customers in Ireland have any confusion.
0: Viewing conditions for Wednesday's solar eclipse are set to be clear. For just about 2 hours after 6 p.m, the moon will move in front of the sun and obscure over 90% of it. It is a rare event at any location, and one that Ireland will not see again until 2090. And a 35-year-old Mars chocolate bar has been discovered in the UK, and it's noticeably bigger than today's version. Cleaner Victoria Gordon, who specialises in hoarder clearances, was tidying a home when she found the out-of-date treat and decided to compare it with a modern equivalent. A standard bar in 1991 weighed 65 grams and was 14 centimetres long, while today's version weighs around 40 grams and is about 9.5 centimetres long, according to the Irish Daily Mail. Victoria says she was surprised when she compared the two, adding it's a shame there's such a big difference. And now you're up to date on 98.
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10: Good evening, I'm David Seagrave. Shamrock Rovers can open up a provisional 10-point advantage at the top of the League of Ireland Premier Division this evening. They face Dundalk at Tallaght Stadium from 8 o'clock with their nearest challengers Bohemians and St Pat's not in action until Sunday. That one kicks off in an hour's time. Before that, Derry City face Sligo Rovers in what will be their first game since the sacking of Tiernan Lynch, while Galway United and Drogheda United both look to distance themselves from the bottom two. Those games get underway at 7:45. Crystal Palace have confirmed the signing of former Arsenal defender Takahiro Tomiyasu. The Japan international was on trial with the Eagles following his departure from Ajax at the end of last season. There's uncertainty over whether Martin O'Neill will be in the dugout for Celtic this weekend. The Northern Irishman was in hospital for what was described as a minor procedure by the club. He's since been released, with his assistant Sean Maloney saying he's in good form. Charlene Mosley has been forced to withdraw from next week's European Championships due to a hamstring tear. She sustained the injury at the National Championships and has now lost her race for fitness ahead of the competition. The Tipperary sprinter had been selected for the women's 400 metres and the 4x400 relay event. Irish boxer Joe Ward will return to the ring for the first time in almost 2 years this weekend. He faces Dutch fighter Artyom Kasparian at the Three Arena tomorrow night. Ward was scheduled for a bout at Pierce Stadium last year, however that was cancelled. Despite the long layoff for the former Irish Olympian, he's confident he can win.
11: I was happy enough to just get back in the ring fine. Obviously Kasparian is a good amateur, obviously he's unbeaten as a pro, he's a good fighter, but I believe the best in me can take care of anybody, so I'm looking forward to Saturday night. I'm looking forward to putting on a great performance.
10: Anya Donegan sits in a tie for fourth as day two of the London Championships draw to a close. The Clare golfer was the provisional leader earlier today, but Anna Huang, Lydia Hall and Charlie Hull have all since jumped ahead. Donegan is four shots off leader Huang, who's on 11 under par, while a second round of one over leaves Anna Foster comfortably above the projected cut, with Sarah Byrne also ending the day on one over. To access three free Off the Ball podcasts a month, download the Go Loud app now.
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0: Some drizzle is possible along with some mist. Lows of 13 to 16 degrees.
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12: And you are especially welcome if you're tuning in, especially for the trance vibes. 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I remember hearing this and going, what is this? This is Carte Blanche from Vera Katia.

Above and Beyond, Thing Called Love here on 98FM Trance. 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Paul van Dyk, We Are Alive.

tune has just caught me off guard. Have not heard that in so long. What a tune. The Thrill Seekers remix of Chicane and Autumn Tactics. I'm not ready for the summer to be over, and that's just bringing it all home. The original of that tune is also so beautiful, so do give it a listen if you get a chance over the next couple of days, or if you're scrolling on Spotify. What a tune. And from one to another, here's Subliminal Cuts, La Voix Le Soleil. This is the Way Out West remix.

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One of the Tiesto tunes, 643, Love's on Fire here on 98FM Trance. And he's, well, he's had another banger of a summer recently in Brussels. Did a, well, a standout set, shall we just say. And it's been all over my feed all week on TikTok. Come on, Tiesto. 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

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Still a few more trance bangers to come your way. And what a trance banger this is. Three notes and just so beautiful. This is Casey and Humate with Love Stimulation.

0: It's Your and Sanctuary wrapping up the show this week. That, unfortunately, is all I have time for. I wish I could stick around and play you some more gems, but unfortunately, we have to leave it until next week. Luke Thomas is on the way. Enjoy the rest of your Saturday evening, whatever it is that you're up to. If you're staying with 98FM, he has got some tunes lined up for you. Until next Saturday at 4. I will see ya.
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0: Good evening, I'm Clín O'Dwyer. A government jet carrying Daniel Kinahan back to Ireland has landed in Dubai this evening. The alleged leader of the Kinahan cartel will then be flown onto Dublin tomorrow. He's expected back on Irish soil tomorrow afternoon to stand trial at the Special Criminal Court. It's anticipated the 49-year-old will face one charge of directing organised crime, including during the Kinahan-Hutch feud. An investigation is underway into a serious three-car crash in County Donegal. Gardaí are appealing for witnesses after three people were injured on the N3 earlier. Tina Gates reports.
1: The crash happened in Lissacolly on the N3 Ballyshannon to Baleek Road at around 2:10 this afternoon. A woman in her 20s was airlifted to Sligo University Hospital to receive treatment for her injuries. A man in his 40s who was travelling in a separate car and a woman in her 60s in another car were both treated at the scene as a precaution.
0: Spain's imposed passport checks on people arriving in the country from Italy for the next month. It follows Rome restarting border controls for a week after more than 70,000 migrants illegally entered a Spanish enclave of Morocco. Professor of International Politics at UCD, Scott Lucas, says there's been speculation about how so many people incorrectly believe they could reach the EU through Ceuta.
2: And it can't be proven, but there are tensions between Morocco and Spain because the Spanish had pivoted back towards Algeria. I think there was an official visit recently. And so the idea was is that the Moroccan government was in a way sort of giving the green light to people to try to get into the enclave. That's not proven, but that was definitely, part of the chatter that was going as well.
0: Festival organisers are taking up to a 25% cut of food and drink trucks' revenue in a move vendors say is driving up prices. It comes as attendees at All Together Now complained about high food prices, with pizza costing €20 and a burger and chips costing 18. The Journal reports the festival took between 22 and 23% of the vendors' revenue, with festivals like Beyond the Pale taking a cut as high as 25%. And that's your news for now.
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5: Good evening, I'm Daniel Pitcher. Stevie McKenna made a spectacular start to the night's boxing action at the Three Arena in Dublin with a first round knockout victory over Owen O'Neill. The Monaghan boxer overwhelmed O'Neill with a series of heavy rights before sending him to the canvas. The towel was then thrown in. He's going to turn his attention to brother Aaron, who's bidding to win the vacant IBF middleweight world title later on. The 27-year-old faces the unbeaten Italian Etanosa Oliha. The ring walk's expected just after 9 o'clock. Speaking to Sky Sports, Stevie says he's every faith in his brother.
6: I'm going to be in this corner. This is his biggest fight of his life tonight. No doubt he's going to get the job done. Aaron's the best fighter on the planet, middleweight. Super middleweight. As well, he can go up there if he wants, but he's going to become world champion, and the mechanics are here.
5: Meanwhile, Cork's Callum Walsh is also looking to preserve his perfect professional record when he takes on the experienced Englishman Tyler Denny on the undercard. In soccer, Athlone lead the standings on their own again in the SSC Airtricity Women's Premier Division. They beat Wexford 3-0 this evening to go 3 points clear of Shelburne, who were top for a time. The Reds kept the pressure on with a 2-0 win over P-Mount at Tolka Park. Galway United are 3 points off the pace after they drew 1-1 with Sligo Rovers. Bohemians scored late to take a point in a 2-2 draw at Waterford, while Treaty United put 5 past Cork City. Shamrock Rovers came away from DLR Waves with a 2-0 win. In rugby, Munster's campaign is off to the ideal start in the Women's Interpro Series, scoring 6 tries in total, 4 by Beth Buttimer in the 39-19 win over Leinster at Virgin Media Park in Cork. Connacht came away from Belfast with an opening round victory over Ulster, winning 15 points to 10. And in golf, Anya Donegan is 11 under par on day 3 of the LET London Championship. To hear live commentary of the League of Ireland every Friday, sign into the GoLad app now.
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0: Mainly dry with clear spells at first tonight, becoming cloudy with a little patchy rain and drizzle developing. Mild and humid with lows of 14 to 16 degrees.
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Patronate, Hugel, Moving to the Sun on 98FM Dance. Bit of Todd Terry now. How's your Saturday going, by the way? What are you up to? Did you have a good day? I've got all the questions for you. I've got all the tunes for you. This one goes out to the guys at the Spar, the usual.

Becky Hill, more. 98FM Dance, it's Luke Thomas till midnight. How's your Saturday going? Now, I want to talk to you about something right now. Tree's golden ticket giveaway is happening. 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Let's

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3: Researchers have recorded the first case of a cow using a work tool. So around 10 years ago, Veronica's owner noticed that she started to pick up sticks and other bits of wood to scratch herself. Well, in the end, Veronica picked up a yard brush with her mouth, and she turned it around so that the brush end was at her back and started to scratch
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0: Good evening, I'm Cliona O'Dwyer. A government jet carrying Daniel Kinahan back to Ireland has landed in Dubai this evening. The alleged leader of the Kinahan cartel will then be flown onto Dublin tomorrow. He's expected back on Irish soil tomorrow afternoon to stand trial at the Special Criminal Court. It's anticipated the 49-year-old will face one charge of directing organised crime, including during the Kinahan-Hutch feud. Wars, Donald Trump's trade policies, oil prices and record temperatures are set to combine to drive grocery bills up. While many food items are expected to rise by between 1% and 3%, there are fears bread, flour, eggs and fish price increases will be higher over the next 12 months because of global market factors. President of the Irish Farmers Association, Francie Gorman, says more needs to be done at a European level.
1: I'd like to see the Common Agricultural Policy in particular properly funded. We're looking at the moment at a 24% cut in the budget. It's going to have a devastating impact on every farm family in the country.
0: Supermax is celebrating after winning a legal battle over trademarks against McDonald's. The Irish fast food chain, which first opened in Ballinasloe in 1978, can now open locations in the UK. It's still unable to open in the EU, however, after the EU Intellectual Property Office rejected its application for an EU-wide trademark. Supermax CEO Pat McDonough says in the UK case, the US chain claimed customers would be confused between the two restaurants.
2: Well, McDonald's opposed it on the basis that we were similar to them in food products and in logos. I could see no comparison whatsoever. We've been competing with them nearly 50 years since we opened in Ballinasloe, and there's no fear that any customers in Ireland have any confusion.
0: Finally, former Strictly Come Dancing professional dancers Ola and James Jordan have split after 22 years of marriage. The couple, who met at a dance competition in 1999, share a six-year-old daughter called Ella. A statement says she's their priority and the pair are committed to putting her well-being first. And that's your news for now.
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5: Good evening, I'm Daniel Pitcher. Stevie McKenna made a perfect start to the night's action at the Three Arena with a first round knockout victory over Owen O'Neill. The Monaghan boxer overwhelmed O'Neill with a series of heavy right hands before sending him to the canvas. The towel was then thrown in. He said to turn his attention to brother Aaron, who's bidding to win the vacant IBF middleweight world title later. The 27-year-old faces the unbeaten Italian Etanisa Oliha, with the ring walks expected later this hour. Speaking to Sky Sports earlier, Stevie says he has every faith in his brother.
6: I'm going to be in this corner. This is his biggest fight of his life tonight. No doubt he's going to get the job done. Aaron's the best fighter on the planet, middleweight. Superman as well. He can go up there if he wants, but he's going to become world champion. And the McKennas are here. And we've got an answer to the world boxing.
5: While Cork's Callum Walsh is due between the ropes shortly, taking on the experienced Englishman Tyler Denny. In soccer, Athlone lead the standings on their own again in the SSE Airtricity Women's Premier Division. They beat Wexford 3-0 this evening to go 3 points clear of Shelburne, who were top for a time. The Reds kept the pressure on with a 2-0 win over P-Mount at Tolka Park. Galway United are 3 points off the pace after they drew 1-1 with Sligo Rovers. Bohemians scored late to take a point in a 2-2 draw at Waterford, while Treaty United put 5 past Cork City. Shamrock Rovers came away from DLR Waves with a 2-0 win. In rugby, Munster's campaign is off to the ideal start in the Women's Interpro Series, scoring 6 tries in total, 4 by Beth Buttimer in a 39-19 win over Leinster at Virgin Media Park in Cork. Connacht came away from Belfast with an opening round victory over Ulster, winning 15 points to 10. And in golf, Anya Donegan is 11 under par on day 3 of the LET London Championship. To hear live commentary of the League of Ireland every Friday, sign into the GoLad app now.
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0: Mainly dry with clear spells at first tonight, becoming cloudy with a little patchy rain and drizzle developing. Mild and humid with lows of 14 to 16 degrees.
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5: Luke Thomas until

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What a song! That one goes out to Brian. He hummed that to me on the taxi on the way in. Shout out to all the taxi men. We got you covered too. Let's do this. 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

Fisher, Tones and I on 98FM Dance. I hope you're having a good one. Let's do this. Princess Superstar, Perfect. It's the perfect Saturday night song. Turn it up loud.

BBE on 98FM Dance. What an absolute classic. Let's bring it right up to date now with this one. Gorgon City featuring Jem Cook. I had the pleasure of going to their show yesterday in the Guinness Storehouse. Unbelievable show. Unbelievable environment. We love this one here. Turn it up loud. Oracle.

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0: Good evening, I'm Clino Dwyer. A government jet carrying Daniel Kinahan has landed in Dubai this evening before flying him back to Ireland tomorrow. The alleged leader of the Kinahan cartel is expected to arrive in Dublin tomorrow afternoon. The 49-year-old is expected to stand trial at the Special Criminal Court to face one charge of directing organised crime, including during the Kinahan-Hutch feud. Gardaí and the PSNI are appealing for witnesses following a number of serious crashes across south and north of the border over the past 24 hours. A motorcyclist in his 60s was killed in a collision at Termon in County Donegal yesterday, while another motorcyclist, a man in his 40s, is in a critical condition after his motorbike crashed in Lisnaskee, County Fermanagh last night. Today, a woman in her 20s was airlifted to hospital after a three-car collision in County Donegal, and four people were taken to hospital following a two-car crash near Strafford in County Kildare. A Moroccan man with no passport has appeared before a Dublin court after allegedly travelling to Ireland by boat after travelling through Spain, France and Britain. The 50-year-old is charged with failing to produce a valid passport or identity document after being arrested in Dunleary on Friday. It was also alleged he stole €40 worth of beer at Tesco Bloomfield shopping centre in Dunleary on the same date. Gardaí opposed bail, telling the court there was no way to verify his identity. However, bail was granted and the man will appear in court again next month. Temperatures in some parts of the country may reach up to 29 degrees on Wednesday. Ireland is in for a warm week with highs of 25 expected in the Midlands and East. Alan O'Reilly of Carlow Weather says more good weather may be on the way.
1: It does look likely that cooler air will move in from Friday, but you know, we are still in the last month of summer, so we can always see this heat return. There's a few weeks left in summer yet.
0: A Belgian underwater photographer has found a 162-year-old bottle of Guinness. The photographer was part of a team of divers exploring a shipwreck off the coast of England when he found the bottle of stout. Researchers are now trying to produce an authentic recreation of the original Guinness using DNA from the old bottle. And that's your news for now.
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5: I'm Daniel Pitcher. Joe Ward has made a winning return to the ring with a unanimous decision victory over previously unbeaten Artem Kasparian at the Three Arena. Fighting for the first time in 20 months, the Westmeath boxer came through a difficult opening before taking control in the second half of the 10-round contest. All three judges scored the fight in Ward's favour as he improved his professional record to 13 wins and one defeat. Earlier, Stevie McKenna said that he wanted to face his brother Aaron should he be crowned a world champion tonight. Stevie beat Owen O'Neill via a first-round knockout. Brother Aaron gets between the ropes against the unbeaten Italian Etanosa Oliha for the IBF middleweight title. In the ring at the moment, Cork's Callum Walsh facing England's Tyler Denny. In soccer, Athlone lead the standings on their own again in the SSE Airtricity Women's Premier Division after beating Wexford 2-0 this evening to go 3 points clear of Shelburne, who were top for a time earlier, with the Reds keeping the pressure on with a 2-0 win over Piemont at Talca Park. Galway United 3 points off the pace. They drew 1-1 with Sligo Rovers. Elsewhere, Bohemians scored late to take a 2-2 draw at Waterford. Treaty put 5 past Cork City. Shamrock Rovers came away with a 2-0 win against DLR Waves in Belfield. West Ham are into the second round of the Carabao Cup after coming from behind to win 3-1 against Portsmouth. Southampton 2-0 winners at Colchester, while Charlton claimed a 3-1 win over Cheltenham, and West Brom triumphed 4-1 on their trip to Rotherham. Among the other ties, Championship newcomers Lincoln beat Derby by 2-1. Burnley edge past Notts County 4-3 on penalties following a 1-1 draw. In rugby, Munster's campaign is off to the ideal start in the women's Interpros. They scored 6 tries in total in a 39-19 win over Leinster at Virgin Media Park in Cork. Connacht came away from Belfast with an opening round victory against Ulster. They won 15-10. Anna McGann on the score sheet there. To access 3 free off the ball podcasts a month, sign into the GoLed app now.
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0: Mainly dry with clear spells at first tonight, becoming cloudy with a little patchy rain and drizzle developing. Mild and humid with lows of 14 to 16 degrees.
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taking me back to my teenage disco years. That was for Jessica out in Blanche. Darude Sandstorm. Let's do a bit of Calvin Harris.

2 in Dublin City. Let's keep it moving. Bob Sinclair, taking you back about 20 years. Reminds me of doing my Leaving Cert, just finishing the Leaving Cert. I'm going out on a Saturday night. Love Generation.

Galantis, Joel Corey, Stay a Little Longer on 98FM Dance. Happy Saturday. Let's take you back to an absolute classic. It's a Saturday night anthem, isn't it? You can't have a Saturday night without this song. Whatever you are up to in Dublin City, whether you are out the back chilling, whether you're in the kitchen, whether you're getting ready for a night out, whether you're in your friend's gaff already, whether you're in a taxi, it doesn't matter. We have you covered. It's Lady Mojo.

never heard one. Samba de Janeiro on 98FM Dance. Let's do this. Trapped. I hope you're having a good Saturday, whatever you are up to. A nice short week, wasn't it? It was a lovely short week, actually.

0: It's Saturday night. 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
2: The countdown has begun in Disclosure Day.
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2: As the world teeters on the edge of nuclear war, a government whistleblower uncovers evidence that could change humanity forever. But when a TV meteorologist suddenly develops mysterious psychic abilities, she becomes the key to exposing a decades-long cover-up.
4: Can you understand what she's saying?
5: 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It's gibberish. I can't understand it.
4: And I can.
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4: 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The data they paid me to protect.
2: Disclosure Day is an epic sci-fi drama directed by Steven Spielberg, and it's in cinemas now.
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0: Good evening, I'm Clino Dwyer. A government jet carrying Daniel Kinahan has landed in Dubai this evening before flying him back to Ireland tomorrow. The alleged leader of the Kinahan cartel is expected to arrive in Dublin tomorrow afternoon. The 49-year-old is expected to stand trial at the Special Criminal Court to face one charge of directing organised crime, including during the Kinahan-Hutch feud. Gardaí and the PSNI are appealing for witnesses following a number of serious crashes across south and north of the border over the past 24 hours. A motorcyclist in his 60s was killed in a collision at Termon in County Donegal yesterday, while another motorcyclist, a man in his 40s, is in a critical condition after his motorbike crashed in Lisnaskee, County Fermanagh last night. Today, a woman in her 20s was airlifted to hospital after a three-car collision in County Donegal, and four people were taken to hospital following a two-car crash near Strafford in County Kildare. A Moroccan man with no passport has appeared before a Dublin court after allegedly travelling to Ireland by boat after travelling through Spain, France and Britain. The 50-year-old is charged with failing to produce a valid passport or identity document after being arrested in Dunleary on Friday. It was also alleged he stole €40 worth of beer at Tesco Bloomfield shopping centre in Dunleary on the same date. Gardaí opposed bail, telling the court there was no way to verify his identity. However, bail was granted and the man will appear in court again next month. Temperatures in some parts of the country may reach up to 29 degrees on Wednesday. Ireland is in for a warm week with highs of 25 expected in the Midlands and East. Alan O'Reilly of Carlow Weather says more good weather may be on the way.
1: It does look likely that cooler air will move in from Friday, but you know, we are still in the last month of summer, so we can always see this heat return. There's a few weeks left in summer yet.
0: A Belgian underwater photographer has found a 162-year-old bottle of Guinness. The photographer was part of a team of divers exploring a shipwreck off the coast of England when he found the bottle of stout. Researchers are now trying to produce an authentic recreation of the original Guinness using DNA from the old bottle. And that's your news for now.
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4: I'm Daniel Pitcher. Joe Ward has made a winning return to the ring with the unanimous decision victory over the previously unbeaten Artem Kasparian at the 3 Arena. Fighting for the first time in 20 months, the Westmeath boxer came through a difficult opening before taking control of the second half of the 10-round contest. All three judges scored the fight in Ward's favour as he improved his professional record to 13 wins and one defeat. Earlier, Stevie McKenna beat Owen O'Neill via a first-round knockout to get the night underway. Cork's Callum Walsh remains undefeated after a comprehensive judge's decision against England's Tyler Denny. It's no defeats in 17 now for him. In soccer, Athlone Town remain top of the Women's Premier Division after a 2-0 win over Wexford this evening. The 3 points clear of Shelburne, who briefly moved into first place following their 2-0 victory against Piemont United earlier in the day. Galway United are also 3 points off the lead after being held 1-1 by Sligo Rovers. Bohemians rescued a 2-2 draw with Waterford. Treaty United thrashed Cork City 5-0, while Shamrock Rovers won 2-0 away to DLR Waves. West Ham are into second round of the Carabao Cup after coming from behind to win 3-1 against Portsmouth. Southampton 2-0 winners against Colchester. Charlton claimed a 3-1 win over Cheltenham, and West Brom triumphed 4-1 on their trip to Rotherham. Among the other ties, Championship newcomers Lincoln beat Derby 2-1. Burnley edged past Notts County 4-3 on penalties after a 1-1 draw. In rugby, Munster have opened their women's interprovincial championship campaign with an impressive 39-19 win over Leinster in Cork. Beth Buttermer was the standout performer at Virgin Media Park, crossing for 4 of Munster's 6 tries. Connacht also made a winning start to the series, beating Ulster 15-10 in Belfast. Anna McGann was among the try scorers for Connacht. And a golf, Anya Donegan is 11 under par on day 3 of the LET London Championship. Clare golfer 8 shots off the lead, held by Canada's Anna Wang on 19 under par. To access 3 free Off the Ball podcasts a month, sign into the GoLed app now.
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0: Mainly dry with clear spells at first tonight, becoming cloudy with a little patchy rain and drizzle developing. Mild and humid with lows of 14 to 16 degrees.
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Big shout out to Graham and all the shift workers in Palmerstown. This one's for you.

0: Rebecca and Brendan.
1: Well, yesterday on the show, we were ranking some of Jerry Halliwell's biggest hits.
2: Yes, we were really, it was like a Jerry Halliwell fan club yesterday morning. It was that was my favourite game of the whole week.
1: You have one particular Jerry Halliwell song that's your favourite.
2: Bag It Up.
1: It is great.
2: It's such a pop. Like, the supermarket never looked the same.
1: You might be wondering why we were doing that. It's because Jerry Halliwell was celebrating her birthday yesterday.
2: Yes.
1: And I couldn't believe my eyes when I saw this pop up on my Instagram. But Jerry Halliwell has made a new Hollywood BFF.
2: Oh, go on, who? Oh, God, who?
1: Ginger Spice has struck up a friendship with Meryl Streep.
2: That's all. Really?
1: Groundbreaking. Jerry was celebrating her 54th birthday yesterday.
2: Yes.
1: And she posted a selfie from the set of the new season of Only Murders in the Building with Meryl.
2: What? Hold on. Why is she on the set of Only Murders?
1: Did you not know this?
2: No.
1: Oh, Jerry Halliwell's in the new season of Only Murders, and so's Meryl Streep. I think she was in the last two.
2: Jerry's in the new season of... Yeah. Get that fire exit door, Darren, I'm off.
1: Jerry gushed about her meeting with Meryl. She says it's a moment that she will always treasure. And Meryl actually even kissed Jerry on the cheek at one point. Take a listen to this.

0: home team. Best present ever.
1: So random.
2: What?
1: So random.
2: Sorry.
1: So yeah, so Jerry is, I think the new season of Only Murders in the Building, it's going to be set partly in the UK.
2: Right, okay. Time. Oh yeah, I heard that.
1: So they've hired a couple of English people.
2: Nobody else was available. Just Jerry Halliwell.
1: Who is a British icon? Only Jerry Halliwell.
2: I'm obsessed with this.
1: Yeah.
2: Now, I hope she leans into her mad acting like she did in Sex and the City. Do you know what I mean? Like, Samantha. Like,
1: oh, I'm really... so glad that you brought that up. Here is Jerry in action in Sex and the City when she bumped into Samantha Jones on the street.
3: We just dropped by the Soho House for a dip. I mean, what else can you possibly do, Lizzie? Except sit by the pool. Oh, they missed you with Evian. Isn't it the best?
4: Oh, it's fabulous. I'm running to a lunch. Otherwise, I'd be up there myself.
1: Wow. What range Jerry Halliwell has.
2: I did not know you had that clip. I swear to God.
1: Of course I did.
2: Of course you did.
1: And of course, Jerry did play herself in Spice World, the movie.
2: Oh, you don't have a clip of that, do you?
1: No.
2: Thank God.
1: I need to watch that again. But we do very much look forward to Meryl Streep and Jerry Halliwell / Horner in the new season of Only Murders in the Building, season 6.
2: Killer.
1: Yeah, it will be very good.
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2: Now, you'll hear on the news, you would have just heard it there a while ago, and you hear on our news every single morning, our newsreader Emma Tyrrell has a bit of a favour to ask. Emma, you are making a documentary about Dublin Fire Brigade, and you're

0: deliver their babies.
1: Deliver their babies.
2: And yes. Emma, you are speaking from very personal experience. Can you tell us your story of what happened to you with Dublin Fire Brigade?
0: Yes. So for anybody who's hearing this and thinking, okay, our baby was born through Dublin Fire Brigade, you know, maybe we'll get in touch. You're in safe hands. Because yes, Leisha, my 3-year-old, my second baby, was born at home with the help of Dublin Fire Brigade.
2: Wow.
0: Arrived in very dramatic fashion, couldn't get out the door. My husband was trying to get me in the car and I was saying, no, she's about to come out. So the brilliant crew at Dublin Fire Brigade came to our house and she arrived at home in our room and everything
2: else. I'd say it was a very stressful experience at the time, but obviously Dublin Fire Brigade were amazing to you.
0: Stressful, but amazing. They were the calmest group of people I've ever met in my life. Not a bother, joking, and it was all good. Brought me off to Hollis Street afterwards and it was amazing.
1: And can I ask you, when the fire brigade walked in, did you have a little panic? Did you know that the fire brigade could help deliver the baby?
0: So you
1: knew that already?
0: Well, we live near a fire station, so we always joked that, you know, if it ever came to it, that, you know, we could ring the fire brigade. And in fairness, they don't, you know, I think they have about 16 ambulances to cover all of Dublin. So, like, I mean, there's not that many of them that, you know, the fact that they were available and could come to the house in an ambulance was amazing.
2: They arrived so fast.
0: Lifesavers.
2: Yeah, absolutely.
0: And within minutes. So,
2: Where can people get in touch if they have their own story to share?
0: So I think we're going to put it up on social media, so just look out on 98FM for that on our Instagram. But also, if you want to email news@98fm.com, that might be the best way to do it. And I'm hoping to connect, hopefully with the help of Dublin Fire Brigade, to connect the families with the people who delivered their babies.
2: Oh, amazing!
0: So hopefully it'll all work out. And there's been loads of stories we'd often you'd hear it in our news bulletins of people giving birth at home on the side of the road. I think there was somebody in a drive-thru one time. So whatever your story is, hopefully you can get in touch and we can make this lovely documentary about Dublin Fire Brigade and all their babies.
2: Brilliant stuff, Emma. The very best of luck with your new project. And as Emma said, you can get in touch with her about your own experience. Deliver your baby with Dublin Fire Brigade.
1: Yeah.
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0: That's it.
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1: My favourite part of today is the little wins, because I know it's a Friday, right?
2: Mm-hmm.
1: So that means it's going to be good, juicy
2: gossip.
1: And gossip, yes. we love hearing your little wins. All you've got to do is drop us a WhatsApp voice note, 087-798-9898. Give us that good thing in your life. Is it the fact that it's Friday? Is it the fact that the weather's going to be so nice today? Or are you heading off on your holly jobs?
2: Mm-hmm.
1: Are you getting married? It could be absolutely anything. It could be like Gareth and Ballybrack.
4: My little win, folks, is Matt been doing the garden up there. Just in time for the weekend.
2: Oh, lovely.
4: For a birthday party and a barbecue. All finished now.
2: Oh, God. You're going to have the weather today anyway. What's the rest of the weekend looking like?
1: 2024 today and then for the weekend. You see, it'll say rain, but then
2: it's actually been, it's still been nice enough
1: now. It's still been nice.
2: Ah, yeah.
1: It's okay.
2: Yeah, it's looking dry for most of the day tomorrow.
1: 23 degrees tomorrow and 21 degrees on Sunday. Now, I'm in Galway, so I'm hoping to God that it's going to be a nice weekend.
2: It'll be nice in Galway as well, fingers crossed. If you send us a WhatsApp voice note, we'll send you out IMC Cinema Passes. Get in touch right now on 0877 98 98 98. Paul, what is your little win?
1: My two pooches have their birthday this week.
2: Oh, do they?
1: Yes. So Billy turns 4 and Jimmy turns 5 this week. So we're Billy and Jimmy. So we're going to wait till Monday and we've ordered birthday cake, Prosecco. We've ordered little hats.
2: Sorry.
1: So
2: Prosecco.
1: Prosecco, yeah.
2: And I've never heard of that.
1: Have you not? Prosecco?
2: No.
1: Yeah, and you can
2: I've heard of a puppuccino now.
1: Oh, yeah. But they have a host of beverages they can have.
2: Oh.
1: And little cupcakes and all that. So we're going to have a birthday party for the two of them on Monday.
2: Do you think they know when it's their birthday?
1: Yes.
2: Yeah.
1: Jimmy knows because he knows the cookies that we get him for his birthday every single year. But we're going to do a big one this year because they've been the best for the last couple of months.
2: So
1: they deserve a little party.
2: That's so cute that they both have their birthdays the same week.
1: We kind of chose that. I know. That's so weird. Yeah, I want two kids under two now by the time.
2: Yeah.
1: What's your little win?
2: My little win is that it's been announced this morning that this show is going to be back on our screens very, very soon. Season 2 of The Traitors Ireland. It's going to premiere on Sunday the 30th of August.
1: Perfect timing.
2: I cannot wait.
1: Perfect timing.
2: The first one was so, so good.
1: So good. You can only imagine now because Irish people are clever, right?
2: Mm-hmm.
1: So everyone would have watched last season. Now going into season 2, these people are ready. They are armed, ready and dangerous. I know it's already filmed, so, you know, people know what's happened.
2: Yeah.
1: But I'm so excited to get so invested in Irish people's lives and then see what happens.
2: I know, and it's just such a dynamic series. Like, if you've watched the UK one and there's Australian and American and there's loads of different franchises, they all play out so differently, and you just cannot predict what's going to happen next

0: And yeah. I just think it's just such excellent television.
1: You're so correct when you say that people play it so differently. Ooh. So I actually can't wait to see how this lot of Irish contestants will play this out. This is going to be fun.
0: Cannot wait. So buzzing for the Traitors Ireland. That is my little win. Paul is celebrating his pooch's birthdays. What is yours?
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0: celebrating your little wins of a Friday. Rebecca's is the fact that the Traders is coming back. Mine is the fact that my little pooches are having their birthday next week.
1: Aww.
0: You've been texting us in on 087-798-9898 with your little wins. Linda's in Skerry. She says, my little win is I met my new niece yesterday for the first time. Obsessed with her already. Oh, Linda, that's lovely. Ellen is in Lucan. She says, my little win is that I managed to eat only things from the freezer this week. Now have an entire drawer free. I've been doing that with the fridge all week, trying to get drawers free because you just buy too much and then you're like, I'll get through that.
1: Use what you have as well.
0: 100%.
1: Oh, gas. And good morning to Monica, who's in Blanchardstown. Monica, you're on 98FM. How are you?
2: Good morning. Good. Thank you. And you?
0: Monica, happy Friday. What is your little win for this Friday?
2: So my little win is that me and my husband, we're going to go to cinema, thanks to 98FM.
1: Oh!
2: We got the babysitter, so we are really happy. We can't wait. So
1: Monica,
0: you're going to have a lovely little date night. Have you decided on what film you're going to go see? And also, Monica, who gets to choose the film?
1: Yeah.
2: So I think my partner is going to choose, but I think we're going to watch Obsession.
0: It's brilliant.
1: Who's in Obsession now, guys?
0: It's kind of like a horror film. There's no kind of big name in it.
1: Right.
0: I watched it last week, Monica. Prepare to be terrified.
2: Oh, I can't wait.
0: And tell me, snacks. Talk to me about snacks. What are you getting?
2: Oh, I don't know. Definitely popcorn.
1: Yes.
0: Okay.
2: And some jelly.
0: Oh,
1: lovely.
0: Woman after me.
1: Would you put them in with the popcorn?
2: Yeah, I would.
0: Oh, no. Get out.
1: I love a little surprise Malteser now sometimes.
0: Monica, have an absolute ball at the cinema with your husband. We hope you have a really, really great evening.
2: Thank you very much.
1: Cheers, Monica. Thanks for sharing your little win. Bye-bye.
0: Happy Friday.
1: Oh, love a cinema trip of a Friday. Gordon's been on with a little win as well.
3: Morning. My little win is my friend bought me a book on relearning Irish, so I'm getting the cupola focal in this morning, trying to relearn our beautiful language. So that's it. Slán, gurmah agat.
1: On a water fod, Gordon. Good for you.
0: Good for you.
1: Absolutely deadly.
0: I tried it on the... what's the app that you do?
1: Duolingo. You're Oscaelga.
0: Oscaelga, try it. It's so hard. It's a hard language.
1: Yeah, I know, but I think once you start again, they'll start coming back to you from school.
0: Yeah, fair.
4: Good morning. My name is Sebastian, and my little win is that I forgot Monday was a bank holiday, so my work week just got one day shorter.
1: Nice one, Sebastian.
0: Yeah.
1: George is in Dublin 15.
5: My little win is... my wife's pregnant.
1: Oh.
5: Yeah, baby on the way.
1: George, congratulations to you and your wife. I love the And here's Tom's little win.
6: Good morning. Happy Friday. My win is I won $2,000 last night playing a game of poker. And I need a new car in the making. So that $2,000 is going towards a nice car. Happy Friday!
1: Oh, Tom has got the Friday feeling. That is absolutely amazing. Guys, thank you so much for sharing your little wins. Gordon, Sebastian, George, Tom, and also Monica. We are sending you out IMC Cinema Passes. You can go out.
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1: And Paul is in for Brendan this week with some strange stories. You're going to be chatting about dogs.
0: All doggies in just a little bit, but I want to kick things off with, you know, Florence Welch from Florence and the Machine.
1: I do.
0: Well, she's definitely going to be doing and possibly saying a bit of this.
8: Run fast for your mother, run fast for your father.
0: Because as you know, she's a bit of a secret goth. She looks very kind of...
1: She's very ethereal, isn't she?
0: Very ethereal. But she's recently bought a Grade 2 listed mansion, right, in Somerset for €2 million. Now, it's been plagued with problems, but problems of the spooky kind.
1: Is it haunted?
0: It could possibly be haunted. It comes out of a gothic playbook, right? Everything is going wrong for this lady. She just can't catch a break.
1: Oh,
0: first
1: dear.
0: Of all, work came to a sudden stop because builders unearthed skeletons from an ancient burial ground underneath.
1: No, sell that house.
0: What is currently an abbey, right? And now the discovery of protected bats that are roosting on the estate has meant that work is now completely halted all over again because she has to now go back to natural England, which is like it keeps all these things kind of
1: get
0: like,
1: all the permission and stuff.
0: All the permissions. All UK bats, which I didn't know this, are protected, and it is an offence to disturb them or damage their roosts unless any work has been approved.
1: Very spooky indeed.
0: Now, the house is massive. 60 rooms, 3 floors, a scullery, a grand hall, a swimming pool, and a folly. I don't know what a folly is. Do you know what a folly is?
1: No.
0: I must look that up.
1: I wonder now, will Florence do some sort of renovation show? I'd love to see the inside of this. Or would she go on Celebrity Help, my house is haunted?
0: Well, the house could be haunted because it is believed to be haunted by a lady in grey. Local folklore says the ghost was first seen in 1970s and has been seen over the last kind of 30 to 40 years hanging around the house and within the house. So my question to you is, A, would you move into a house like that?
1: No.
0: And B, why would you want to buy a house like that?
1: It's obviously it sounds like it's very, very grand.
0: Yeah, well, look, her lyrics are obviously always a part of that supernatural witchcraft
1: vibe.
0: Yeah,
1: she's cosmic love.
0: So maybe she might be very happy with the lady in grey she wants to live with.
1: Oh, I'd say now just sage the place and hopefully that'll do it.
0: It smells like a documentary. Like, it smells like a Netflix documentary. All of a sudden, Florence goes absolutely demented and she releases crazy rave albums. I'd be here for that too.
1: Listen, she's giving Saltburn.
0: Moving on, several thousand people in Lindemar Beach crowded around to watch dogs. Little doggos competed against each other in the 10th annual World Dog Surfing Championships.
1: Dogs can surf.
0: Dogs can surf, Rebecca. It's a new age. Veteran rookie surfing dogs. They impressed all the crowds, cheering loudly while every dog catched a wave. Now, small dogs, they kicked off the day. You had competitors like Carson Surf Dog, Bradley Cooper, and Rusty the Surfing Ming Pin, brave in the chilly waters. French Bulldogs and the biggers like Isaac and Rockus, they had their medium-sized category.
1: Okay.
0: And then also the likes of the Labrador Retrievers, Charlie and Rip and Rosie, they're in the big pooch. Team of judges then got to evaluate all of the performances.
1: What a great job.
0: In first place of the small dog category was Bradley Cooper. He won himself a towel robe, a medal and a placard.
1: Oh, a towel robe.
0: But we had to stop proceedings because the waves got too big. So the dogs had to stop. Now, they were done at a later date. Everyone was given a crown and a medal. It's basically like when I take part in any of those marathons, they just give me a medal just because I walked it, basically.
1: Paul, you were saying earlier on that it's both of your dog's birthday next week.
0: Yeah.
1: Would you ever enter them in a Croft style show, or would you think they'd be up for doing a bit of surfing?
0: Well, I have two small ponies, basically, so they basically just run at people wanting to kiss them and lick them. I don't think they're going to win any prizes, but they've won my heart, and that's the most important thing. That's Brendan's bit for a Friday.
1: Thanks so much, Paul.
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1: Yes, our game, everyone's favourite game of Matchy Matchy, where we give you three words. You shout back the first word that comes into your head after each. And if you match three words with the presenter of your choice, you could win yourself some fabulous prizes. Here's AI Matchy Marco.
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1: So.
3: Oh, gas, man. And good morning to Katie in Swords, who's playing Matchy Matchy. Katie, you're on 98FM. Happy Friday to you.
4: Happy Friday.
1: Happy Friday, Casey. Katie, any plans for the weekend?
4: Absolutely nothing yet. I might do something tomorrow, but take it hour by hour. Well, I will if I win this. Anyway, I'll go to celebrate. So there you go.
3: To celebrate, Casey. Are you any good at Matchy Matchy?
4: No. Well, I was close the last time. I was very, very close.
1: Close the last time?
4: Very close. Because it was... The last one was salt, and I said vinegar, but it was pepper, and I would have won.
1: Oh,
3: Casey, you're on before, a very close call.
1: I was going to say, you've been on before. Have you learned anything from the last time?
4: No, because they're making them harder.
3: I agree, Casey. And it's different when you're on the spot as well. But listen, we'll give it a bash this morning, and maybe today's your lucky day.
4: Oh, go on.
1: Who did you play with? Katie, your energy is totally me. I love it. Who did you play with the last time, Katie?
4: Oh, God, I can't even remember. Oh. I can't remember yesterday. Never mind, Katie. Last time.
3: I don't remember
4: I'll
3: yesterday.
4: I'll go with you, Brendan.
3: You're going with Paul. Or Paul's in for Brendan this morning. You go with Paul.
4: I'm sorry, Paul.
3: I love it. Bye, Paul. Do you know what, Katie? I love that. You're gone with Paul this morning. Let's try and get
4: Sorry,
3: you a matchy match. Ah, listen. Do you know what? You weren't to know. Right.
4: But he never told me on the phone.
3: Katie, let's try and get you those prizes this morning, okay? Your first word in matchy matchy. Card.
4: Game.
3: Card, game. Your second word, robot.
4: Oh, what are you doing to me? Seriously, like, you're making them hard.
3: Yeah, you know what? We don't choose them now.
4: Oh, give me a second. Hang on.
3: Take your time.
4: Hang on a second. This is going to be America. What would you go with, Roba? Oh, Matchy Matchy, quick. Oh, God. Can I go back to that?
3: Yeah, let's move on to the next one.
4: Roba. Roba what?
5: Robot Wars.
4: Robot Wars.
3: Robot Wars. Okay, cool. So card game, Robot Wars. And
4: what
3: you're,
4: is Robot Wars?
3: It's a TV show. Your third word.
4: Oh, okay.
3: Drive.
4: Paul knows.
3: Drive is your third word, Katie.
4: Driveway.
3: Driveway. Cool. Okay. Right. Card game, Robot Wars, Driveway. Are you locking them in?
4: Oh, go on.
3: Okay. Let's go. We're locking them in and let's get Paul back from the soundproof booth. How are you, Paul?
1: What? There's a Britney Spears impersonator in there.
3: Sure. Oh, yeah. Very good.
1: Oh, my goodness.
3: Okay, Paul, first word this morning in Matchy Matchy. Card.
1: Card. Oh, there's loads. Card. Card. Oh, card. Machine?
3: Your second word? Robot.
1: Vacuum.
3: And your third word this morning, drive.
1: Drive. Car.
3: Paul, have you got a matchy matchy with Katie, who is in Swords?
1: How did I do?
3: No, you didn't get any this morning.
1: Oh my God, what?
3: No, there are many options. I know. Katie went card game, Robot Wars and Driveway.
1: Card game.
3: Yeah.
1: Oh my
4: God. Bring back Brendan.
3: Katie, they were hard.
1: I'm going to agree with you there.
3: I don't know what I would have said.
1: See, you're right.
3: Would I have said drive by, drive through? Who knows?
1: They are making them hard.
4: Drive by is just our driveway, you see what I mean?
3: Yeah, fair. No, it was a good answer in fairness to you, Katie. Yeah, that was utterly chaotic. Thank you so much for playing Matchy Matchy. We'll send you out a 98FM goodie bag.
4: Thank you.
0: Thank you.
3: Have a lovely weekend.
0: Bye.
3: Bye-bye now. See you now.
1: Oh my God, that was they're hard.
3: You weren't expecting to go in, were you?
1: No, I wasn't. Yeah. And you're when you're not expecting it, you're kind of not prepared. I thought Katie was going to go with you
3: as well. Guys, it wasn't to be, but maybe next week. If you'd like to play Matchy Matchy any day, we'd love to hear from you. 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

0: Good evening, I'm Cliona Dwyer. A government jet carrying Daniel Kinahan has landed in Dubai this evening before flying him back to Ireland tomorrow. The alleged leader of the Kinahan cartel is expected to arrive in Dublin tomorrow afternoon. The 49-year-old is expected to stand trial at the Special Criminal Court to face one charge of directing organised crime, including during the Kinahan-Hutch feud. Gardaí and the PSNI are appealing for witnesses following a number of serious crashes across south and north of the border over the past 24 hours. A motorcyclist in his 60s was killed in a collision at Termon in County Donegal yesterday, while another motorcyclist, a man in his 40s, is in a critical condition after his motorbike crashed in Lisnaskee, County Fermanagh last night. Today, a woman in her 20s was airlifted to hospital after a three-car collision in County Donegal, and four people were taken to hospital following a two-car crash near Strafford in County Kildare. A Moroccan man with no passport has appeared before a Dublin court after allegedly travelling to Ireland by boat after travelling through Spain, France and Britain. The 50-year-old is charged with failing to produce a valid passport or identity document after being arrested in Dunleary on Friday. It was also alleged he stole €40 worth of beer at Tesco Bloomfield shopping centre in Dunleary on the same date. Gardaí opposed bail, telling the court there was no way to verify his identity. However, bail was granted and the man will appear in court again next month. Temperatures in some parts of the country may reach up to 29 degrees on Wednesday. Ireland is in for a warm week with highs of 25 expected in the Midlands and East. Alan O'Reilly of Carlow Weather says more good weather may be on the way.
1: It does look likely that cooler air will move in from Friday, but you know, we are still in the last month of summer, so we can always see this heat return. There's a few weeks left in summer yet.
0: A Belgian underwater photographer has found a 162-year-old bottle of Guinness. The photographer was part of a team of divers exploring a shipwreck off the coast of England when he found the bottle of stout. Researchers are now trying to produce an authentic recreation of the original Guinness using DNA from the old bottle. And that's your news for now.
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3: I'm Daniel Pitcher. Joe Ward has made a winning return to the ring with the unanimous decision victory over the previously unbeaten Artem Kasparian at the Three Arena. Fighting for the first time in 20 months, the Westmeath boxer came through a difficult opening before taking control of the second half of the 10-round contest. All three judges scored the fight in Ward's favour as he improved his professional record to 13 wins and one defeat. Earlier, Stevie McKenna beat Owen O'Neill via a first-round knockout to get the night underway. Cork's Callum Walsh remains undefeated after a comprehensive judge's decision against England's Tyler Denny. It's no defeats in 17 now for him. In soccer, Athlone Town remain top of the Women's Premier Division after a 2-0 win over Wexford this evening. The 3 points clear of Shelburne, who briefly moved into first place following their 2-0 victory against Pimench United earlier in the day. Galway United are also 3 points off the lead after being held 1-1 by Sligo Rovers. Bohemians rescued a 2-2 draw with Waterford. Treaty United thrashed Cork City 5-0, while Shamrock Rovers won 2-0 away to DLR Waves. West Ham are into second round of the Carabao Cup after coming from behind to win 3-1 against Portsmouth. Southampton 2-0 winners against Colchester. Charlton claimed a 3-1 win over Cheltenham, and West Brom triumphed 4-1 on their trip to Rotherham. Among the other ties, Championship newcomers Lincoln beat Derby 2-1. Burnley edged past Notts County 4-3 on penalties after a 1-1 draw. In rugby, Munster have opened their women's interprovincial championship campaign with an impressive 39-19 win over Leinster in Cork. Beth Buttermer was the standout performer at Virgin Media Park, crossing for 4 of Munster's 6 tries. Connacht also made a winning start to the series, beating Ulster 15-10 in Belfast. Anna McGann was among the try scorers for Connacht. And in golf, Anya Donegan is 11 under par on day 3 of the LET London Championship. Clare golfer 8 shots off the lead, held by Canada's Anna Huang on 19 under par. To access 3 free Off the Ball podcasts a month, sign into the GoLed app now.
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0: Mainly dry with clear spells at first tonight, becoming cloudy with a little patchy rain and drizzle developing. Mild and humid with lows of 14 to 16 degrees.
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1: Oh, Tommy or Beast Mary, who let you on the old more mock free jazzy? Big Chick Danov on Hjolkerm is Moaki or Dara Dara Force, three arena. So it's good jazzy, Marta Long, Hjold, Ousadain, Scotty. Kuigshigadi Ibrahim Satir Shulaga single rib. August Dubrishi Lestuni Federa Rossi August Calvin Harris Lashon Aaron Marshall. Big shit Kuramak on Kate Album McKee. Peace and Patience on Vlian Shah August Tomei or Beach Kaig Mayra. 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
1: There's a killer in our midst, stalking us on rainy nights, striking on secluded rural roads, or in the middle of winter, down dark country lanes. 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